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5: Mainly clear skies, 40 overnight, breakfast time lows in a low to mid-50s, lots of sunshine and warmer Saturday as temperatures heat up this weekend. Middle to upper 80s Saturday afternoon, low 60s Saturday night, sunny and hot Sunday as we finish out the weekend. There is a chance for a few late-day showers and storms across North Georgia. Highs on Sunday all the way up to around or just over 90. I'm meteorologist Ken Boone at the Weather Channel.

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1: $700 is the jackpot for the next Can't Beat Raven. 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Know your pop culture trivia? You'll have your chance to go head-to-head against him. And if you beat him, you're going to win all that money. 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Now, to help you out, here's an unfair advantage that you get that Raven doesn't get. The first two answers to Monday's five questions. Answer to question number one is newlyweds. Answer to question number two, Serena. 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
10: Temperatures heating up here this weekend, mainly clear skies overnight, breakfast time lows in the low to mid-50s, sunny and warmer Saturday. Temperatures Saturday afternoon reaching highs in the middle to even upper part of the 80s, low 60s Saturday night, sunny and hot Sunday as we finish out the weekend with about a 30% chance for a late day shower or storm, highs Sunday around 90. I'm meteorologist Ken Boone at the Weather Channel. Yeah.

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4: Mainly clear skies for us here overnight. Breakfast time lows in a low to mid 50s. Lots of sunshine and warmer Saturday as temperatures heat up this weekend. Middle to upper 80s Saturday afternoon. Low 60s Saturday night. Sunny and hot Sunday as we finish out the weekend. There is a chance for a few late day showers and storms across North Georgia. Highs on Sunday all the way up to around or just over 90. I'm meteorologist Ken Boone at the Weather Channel. Q-O-2.

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15: Temperatures heating up here this weekend, mainly clear skies overnight, breakfast time lows in the low to mid-50s, sunny and warmer Saturday, temperatures Saturday afternoon reaching highs in the middle to even upper part of the 80s, low 60s Saturday night, sunny and hot Sunday as we finish out the weekend with about a 30% chance for a late day shower or storm, highs Sunday around 90. I'm meteorologist Ken Boone at the Weather Channel.
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2: Mainly clear skies for zero overnight. Breakfast time lows in a low to mid 50s. Lots of sunshine and warmer Saturday as temperatures heat up this weekend. Middle to upper 80s Saturday afternoon. Low 60s Saturday night. Sunny and hot Sunday as we finish out the weekend. There is a chance for a few late day showers and storms across North Georgia. Highs on Sunday all the way up to around or just over 90. I'm meteorologist Ken Boone at the Weather Channel. Q1.

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9: weather. Temperatures heating up here this weekend. Mainly clear skies overnight. Breakfast time lows in the low to mid-50s. Sunny and warmer Saturday. Temperatures Saturday afternoon, reaching highs in the middle to even upper part of the 80s. Low 60s Saturday night, sunny and hot Sunday as we finish out the weekend with about a 30% chance for a late day shower or storm. High Sunday around 90. I'm meteorologist Ken Boone at the Weather Channel.

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3: Mainly clear skies for us here overnight. Breakfast time lows in a low to mid-50s. Lots of sunshine and warmer Saturday as temperatures heat up this weekend. Middle to upper 80s Saturday afternoon. Low 60s Saturday night. Sunny and hot Sunday as we finish out the weekend. There is a chance for a few late-day showers and storms across North Georgia. Highs on Sunday all the way up to around or just over 90. I'm meteorologist Ken Boone at the Weather Channel.

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9: weather. Temperatures heating up here this weekend, mainly clear skies overnight, breakfast time lows in the low to mid-50s. Sunny and warmer Saturday. Temperatures Saturday afternoon, reaching highs in the middle to even upper part of the 80s. Low 60s Saturday night, sunny and hot Sunday as we finish out the weekend with about a 30% chance for a late day shower or storm. High Sunday around 90. I'm meteorologist Ken Boone at the Weather Channel.

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4: Mainly clear skies, 40 overnight, breakfast time lows and a low to mid-50s, lots of sunshine and warmer Saturday as temperatures heat up this weekend. Middle to upper 80s Saturday afternoon. Low 60s Saturday night. Sunny and hot Sunday as we finish out the weekend. There is a chance for a few late day showers and storms across North Georgia. Highs on Sunday all the way up to around or just over 90. I'm meteorologist Ken Boone at the Weather Channel.

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13: Temperatures heating up here this weekend, mainly clear skies overnight, breakfast time lows in the low to mid-50s. Sunny and warmer Saturday. Temperatures Saturday afternoon, reaching highs in the middle to even upper part of the 80s. Low 60s Saturday night, sunny and hot Sunday as we finish out the weekend with about a 30% chance for a late-day shower or storm. High Sunday around 90. I'm meteorologist Ken Boone at the Weather Channel.
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5: Mainly clear skies for us here overnight. Breakfast time lows in a low to mid 50s. Lots of sunshine and warmer Saturday as temperatures heat up this weekend. Middle to upper 80s Saturday afternoon. Low 60s Saturday night. Sunny and hot Sunday as we finish out the weekend. There is a chance for a few late day showers and storms across North Georgia. Highs on Sunday all the way up to around or just over 90. I'm meteorologist Ken Boone at the Weather Channel. Q.

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10: weather. Temperatures heating up here this weekend, mainly clear skies overnight. Breakfast time lows at a low to mid 50s. Sunny and warmer Saturday. Temperatures Saturday afternoon reaching highs in the middle to even upper part of the 80s. Low 60s Saturday night. Sunny and hot Sunday as we finish out the weekend with about a 30% chance for a late day shower or storm. High Sunday around 90. I'm meteorologist Ken Boone at the Weather Channel.

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5: Mainly clear skies for here overnight. Breakfast time lows in a low to mid-50s. Lots of sunshine and warmer Saturday as temperatures heat up this weekend. Middle to upper 80s Saturday afternoon. Low 60s Saturday night. Sunny and hot Sunday as we finish out the weekend. There is a chance for a few late-day showers and storms across North Georgia. Highs on Sunday all the way up to around or just over 90. I'm meteorologist Ken Boone at the Weather Channel. Q1.

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1: $700 is the jackpot for the next Can't Beat Raven. 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
8: Temperatures heating up here this weekend. Mainly clear skies overnight. Breakfast time lows in the low to mid-50s. Sunny and warmer Saturday. Temperatures Saturday afternoon reaching highs in the middle to even upper part of the 80s. Low 60s Saturday night. Sunny and hot Sunday as we finish out the weekend with about a 30% chance for a late day shower or storm. High Sunday around 90. I'm meteorologist Ken Boone at the Weather Channel.

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5: Mainly clear skies, 40 overnight, breakfast time lows in the low to mid-50s, lots of sunshine and warmer Saturday as temperatures heat up this weekend, middle to upper 80s Saturday afternoon, low 60s Saturday night, sunny and hot Sunday as we finish out the weekend. There is a chance for a few late-day showers and storms across North Georgia. Highs on Sunday all the way up to around or just over 90. I'm meteorologist Ken Boone at the Weather Channel. Q.

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9: Temperatures heating up here this weekend, mainly clear skies overnight, breakfast time lows in the low to mid-50s. Sunny and warmer Saturday. Temperatures Saturday afternoon, reaching highs in the middle to even upper part of the 80s. Low 60s Saturday night, sunny and hot Sunday as we finish out the weekend with about a 30% chance for a late day shower or storm. High Sunday around 90. I'm meteorologist Ken Boone at the Weather Channel. Q.

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3: Mainly clear skies for us here overnight. Breakfast time lows in a low to mid 50s. Lots of sunshine and warmer Saturday as temperatures heat up this weekend. Middle to upper 80s Saturday afternoon. Low 60s Saturday night. Sunny and hot Sunday as we finish out the weekend. There is a chance for a few late day showers and storms across North Georgia. Highs on Sunday all the way up to around or just over 90. I'm meteorologist Ken Boone at the Weather Channel.
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2: It's so weird. Like, are you jogging? Are you training for something? Why is that shirt so tight? And again, if this was a fashion choice, that's one thing. But this is a regular, and I don't understand the shirt choice. I really don't.
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2: There's no bike to be seen, Anna. 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
3: speed.
2: And why is he leering around the corner of his house? Shirt? It's weird, man. I've never seen a man in this shirt before.
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13: Temperatures heating up here this weekend, mainly clear skies overnight, breakfast time lows in the low to mid-50s. Sunny and warmer Saturday. Temperatures Saturday afternoon reaching highs in the middle to even upper part of the 80s. Low 60s Saturday night, sunny and hot Sunday as we finish out the weekend with about a 30% chance for a late day shower or storm. High Sunday around 90. I'm meteorologist Ken Boone at the Weather Channel.
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7: Temperatures heating up here this weekend, sunny and warmer today. Temperatures this afternoon climbing up to the middle to even upper part of the 80s. Fair to partly cloudy skies here tonight, low 60s. Sunny and hot for Sunday. Temperatures tomorrow afternoon all the way up to around 90 degrees. There is a slight chance for a late day shower or storm to finish the weekend. Sunny and hot Monday with a stray late day storm possible around 90. I'm Ken Boone with the Weather Channel. 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
13: Mostly sunny skies and warmer fours here today. Temperatures this afternoon climbing up through the middle, even upper part of the 80s. Fair to partly cloudy skies here tonight. Low 60s. Sunny and hot for tomorrow as we finish out the weekend. There is about a 30% chance for a late day shower or storm to finish the weekend. High temperatures tomorrow all the way up to around 90. Sunny and hot Monday. Again, a slight chance for a late day shower or storm around 90. I'm Ken Boone with the Weather Channel.

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1: If there was a hat that could read your mind, would you want that? It's being created right now. Now, the big question is, would you wear it? It's coming up next.
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1: What if there was a hat that could read your mind? That is a real thing that's happening in Silicon Valley right now.
2: I don't like the sound of that.
1: No, there is a hat that a company is creating that will replace your keyboard, so it'll be able to read your mind and then put it up on a screen. It says that this hat is supposed to have 75,000 sensors built into them, and it translates your thoughts into text.
2: It sounds very interesting. I'm always amazed when I hear stuff like this. They've been doing this type of research with little movements, like if you have a limb amputated or whatever, yeah. Right? Like they put a prosthetic on there and there's some sort of microchip that they can fit it with or sensors, and it's supposed to mimic and know what motions you were going to make with your hand, right? And I don't know if it would work something like that, but I'm amazed when I hear stuff like that. On the other hand, I like secrets, Anna.
1: Well, 100%. So here's it could be a game changer for people who can't speak. And I recently hosted an incredible Make-A-Wish event where the Wish Kid was nonverbal. So she used all through an iPad and she was hilarious and it was awesome. And I think what a game changer this would be for a girl like that.
2: However, what if you, Anna right. Zapp, respected correct. Mother, individual of the community, media personality, yes. radio woman extraordinaire,
1: yeah.
2: was actually also a criminal?
1: How about I just don't want anyone to read my mind, because sometimes I have really terrible things that come into my head and I don't know how they get there, and I ask God why he punishes me this way, but things will come into my mind and I don't want anybody to know about them.
2: That's revealing.
1: Does right? anybody have that?
2: And you could be judged on just those thoughts itself, right? This could be the beginning to the end of the future there, where they're trying to figure out crimes before they actually happen.
1: Or the people who just think I'm crazy. I can have internal struggles about whether I should eat a second bag of chips, or I can know, I could see somebody and not like their shirt. And I don't want anyone to know that I don't like their shirt.
2: Right.
1: I don't think I want anyone to read my mind. But I don't know.
2: What if you had to wear that hat everywhere? You were forced to wear it and it was just broadcasting your thoughts on your forehead there.
1: Probably would be unemployed.
2: See, this is what precedent is all about, yeah. right? So the decisions that we make now, Anna, mm-hmm. are going to affect what happens in the future. Again, yeah, I guess some applications, it would be really cool.
1: Yeah.
2: Poker table, not a good idea.
1: Nope.
2: Hanging out with your wife, spouse, having a conversation about feelings, probably not a good idea.
1: No, my social media would be fire, though, because people would be like, this girl's nuts.
2: Mm, your partner walks in. Don't you want to go run some errands with me or go do this? Nope. Not a good idea.
1: Meanwhile, on your beanie, it says, there's no way I want to do that right now.
2: I'd rather step into traffic.
1: Right.
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11: Temperatures heating up here this weekend, sunny and warmer today. Temperatures this afternoon climbing up to the middle to even upper part of the 80s. Fair to partly cloudy skies here tonight, low 60s. Sunny and hot for Sunday. Temperatures tomorrow afternoon all the way up to around 90 degrees. There is a slight chance for a late day shower or storm to finish the weekend. Sunny and hot Monday with a stray late day storm possible around 90. I'm Ken Boone with the Weather Channel.

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1: What couple?
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1: you decide the outcome.
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0: Everyday couple joins us to let us know what their disagreement is about. And then it's up for you to decide who's right. Joining us, it's Lisa and Jack. Lisa, let's start with you. What's going on?
2: So the other day, as I pull out of the driveway, I hear something like that I crushed something. And I thought it was like a leaf blower or maybe something that, you know, my husband left behind. But it made a horrible noise. So I went out to look and it was a kid's bike that was just like lying there on the driveway, completely flat. Had I seen a bicycle, I wouldn't have pulled out, but I literally just ran over it. And so, I had to go to work. So I just left the bike to the side. And then my husband calls me and he says, oh, the neighbors are freaking out. Can they want us to pay for it? And I refused because he just left, that's my property. He left his bike there completely unaware that there was someone that was going to, drive out and into the road. So I just refused to pay for a bike that I didn't leave there on my driveway.
0: Jack, what did the neighbors say when they called you?
5: I mean, they were freaked out. They said a bunch of stuff that I had to de-escalate. Hey, your wife is reckless. She ran over the bike. She wasn't looking. How could she not know? And they were really just freaked out because, their kid could have been on the bike. So I understood why they were so anxious. I think if we were in that situation, we might have the same visceral reaction. But if I'm being quite honest, it's not unreasonable to just say, hey, we can pay for the bike. That's no problem. The bike, I don't even know how much the bike costed, but it can't be that much.
6: It's one thing for them to call up and say, would you pay for this or call inquisitive? For them to be implying that you owe them some sort of apology or whatever, yes, you have to look around for kids and property that's behind you. On the other hand, that child should also be, taught that they can't leave their bike behind somebody's driveway.
0: That's what I would have said. Why'd you leave your bike there?
5: Look, I don't disagree. I also think the kid shouldn't have left the bike in the driveway. That was personally reckless. That being said, he's also a kid. I understand why they were freaked out. And I just think, for the sake of just keeping the peace, pay whatever for the bike. I don't think it's that big of a deal. It's not that much money. Just let the tensions die down. That's just my personal thing.
6: Did they put a dollar amount on it?
5: Yeah, they said $75.
6: Oh, well, I mean, if we're talking
5: $100,
6: about a $100 bike, a Huffy or whatever, then I get it with your neighbors on the one hand. On the other hand, though, the principle is there.
0: Bike in the middle of somebody else's driveway. I'm kind of with you, Lisa, but let's see what the audience has to say. You accidentally run over your neighbor's bike. The child left it. Was it in the driveway or was it on the street?
5: It was in the driveway. It was in the driveway.
0: Okay. Are they responsible to pay for it?
6: Right. 1-800-330-9999. Whose side are you on? It's the Couples Court. Q102.
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0: Q102. If you ran over the neighbor's kid's bike, would you pay for it? What if they left it in your driveway? That's what's going on with Lisa and Jack. So Lisa was reversing, going to work, went right over the bike, didn't even realize it, didn't even see it. And then she was shocked when she found out that the neighbor called Jack to complain and said that she had to pay $75 towards buying their kid a new bike.
6: Listen, disagreements with your neighbors, they're always uncomfortable. So a lot of people, I think that even if they thought in their mind that they were right or wrong in this situation, they'd be like, you know what, whatever, we're just going to pay it. Especially when they mention that it's just a cheap bike, 75 or 100 bucks or whatever. To me, it's the fact that you call up my house and you're so aggressively upset about the situation. Yes, your son could have been hurt. The kid could have been hurt. But is that entirely the driver's responsibility?
0: Especially because the bike was in their driveway.
6: Right.
0: Left. What do you think? 1-800-330-9999. Jim, whose side are you on?
13: Yeah, I think it's outrageous that they should even be angry about it. They should be teaching their kids, you know, you shouldn't have done that. It's like, let them learn from it. They need to take responsibility for their kid doing that.
6: Yeah.
13: It's like, there's no way I would pay for it. It doesn't matter what the cost is. I agree with you. It's the principle of the thing. He shouldn't have left it there. And that was the consequence.
0: Whose side are you on? 1-800-330-9999. It's a couple's court. Q102.

0: Northwest Georgia's number one Q102.
1: He ran over the neighborhood kid's bike that he left in your driveway. Mm. Do you pay for it? Lisa and Jack, that's what they're dealing with right now.
0: Lisa got in her car. She was headed off to work, backed over a kid's bike that was at the end of her driveway, in her driveway, essentially, right there. And the kid wasn't on it, thank God. Nobody was injured. But, you know, she got out. She looked around. The kid wasn't there. She picked the bike up. She put it to the side of the driveway. She went off to work. Luckily, her car was not damaged. When she's at work, she gets a call from her husband, Jack. Jack has just received a call from the neighbor. They're upset. They want Lisa to pay for the bike. And they're very upset, saying that our son could have been hurt. He could have been on that bike. What would have happened? What? How dare your wife drive like this?
1: They suggested $75 to $100. Now, do you pay it to keep the peace with the neighbors? What do you do in this situation? Because Lisa doesn't want to.
0: Yeah, I would just say this is all neighborhoods are different, right? And not knowing more about their neighborhood. Like some neighborhoods, the kids are free range and they're all over the place. And that's part of something you have to account for if you want that type of lifestyle. Other ones, you don't even know who your neighbors are. And the gall is pretty high.
1: Whose side are you on? 1-800-330-9999. Hi, Carolyn.
2: The wife. Both of us are the wife. I just think the kid shouldn't have left the bike in the driveway. And the bike, if it's lying down, how is she supposed to see it? You know, if the kid was on it, she would have seen it because they would have been up higher. I don't blame the wife.
0: Yeah, I mean, I get some of that, right?
1: I ran over a bike once.
0: Yeah, well.
1: It was my daughter's bike. It was her fault for leaving it in the driveway.
0: Yeah, who paid for the replacement?
1: I mean, of course it was me.
0: Right.
1: Yes, still.
0: Yeah, I mean, it's just kind of the nature of it. But I get what you're saying. Thanks for the vote, girls. Have a great day.
1: But if it was my neighbor's bike, I wouldn't
0: Hi,
1: Ann
0: and Raven. Who's this?
3: Hi, this is Tina.
0: Tina, what do you think? Whose side are you on today? You paying for that bike or no?
3: First of all, what if that bike would have damaged the car? Would they want to pay for the damage on the car? Because if you run over something, sometimes the bottom of the car could be damaged. So to me, I'm on the side of the mom.
1: You counter sue.
0: Hey, Kathy, tell us, whose side are you on today?
4: I'm absolutely on the wife's side. This is a teachable moment for the neighbors to teach their child that they need to be responsible and there's consequences if you're not responsible for your things.
5: The verdict is in. Jury foreman, what are the results?
1: Lisa, our audience agreed with you today. The child should not have left the bike on your property. So the fact that it was on your property is enough to say you don't have to pay for it. Now, what that does for your relationship with your neighbors, that's a different story. But, I mean, at the end of the day, I don't think you care so much about that anyway at this point.
6: Well, it was such a reckless thing. And that's the other thing. Like, the fact that they're blaming me for this when it's their kid's fault for leaving the bike. And God forbid something has happened. But, you know, obviously I look around even though I'm in my driveway. And, yeah, out of principle, I just don't think it's fair for me to pay for something that was left there. Like, and what if like my car had gotten damaged? Then what? Then I would have asked for them to pay for that repair because, yeah, clearly it's their kid's fault and they need to be, quite frankly, better parents.
1: Right.
0: Yeah, I mean, listen, I want to rewind to the 80s here for a minute. This wouldn't have even been a question. This phone call would have never been made. It would have been a tough break, kid. Right? There's none of that. There'd be no consideration. Jack, you know what? Your neighbors, they're going to have to get a no on this one. That's the way the listeners feel anyways.
7: Hey, I'll tell them the same thing. The listeners feel that the kid should have not left his bike there, and they're going to have to live with that.
0: Right. I crowdsourced it. This is where you're at. Sorry. Democracy wins.
1: All right. If you have a problem, too, send an email. couplescore@annonraven.com.
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1: 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People eat weird things for breakfast, but having a hot dog at 9:45 in the morning seems a little extreme to me.
0: Listen, the price point was perfect. I was unsupervised, to be fair. You know, I figured out that this is my most happy time to go to this location.
1: We're going to take a vote on this, but also, what's the strangest thing you've eaten for breakfast or you normally eat? 1-800-330-9999. It's next. 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
13: Mostly sunny skies and warmer for us here today. Temperatures this afternoon climbing up through the middle, even upper part of the 80s. Fair to partly cloudy skies here tonight, low 60s. Sunny and hot for tomorrow as we finish out the weekend. There is about a 30% chance for a late day shower or storm to finish the weekend. High temperatures tomorrow all the way up to around 90. Sunny and hot Monday. Again, a slight chance for a late day shower or storm around 90. I'm Ken Boone with the Weather Channel.

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1: Is it weird to eat hot dogs at 9:45 in the morning?
0: I mean, I don't think so. When you look at the rest of the options that they had available, honestly, I think I was making the best choice, to tell you the truth.
1: I battle with this because if you have a breakfast sausage,
0: right?
1: How different is it than a hot dog?
0: Not very different at all.
1: But a hot dog seems like a sandwich because it comes between bread like that.
0: Right.
1: So I don't necessarily think that...
0: It's kind of like a breakfast sandwich then.
1: Explain the situation that you're in.
0: All right. So, I mean, first off, let me just state the fact that if you go to a big box store or shopping in general, I have become my father in all ways. And the fact that if you can go at 6 a.m., it is the best experience that you can have. Now, you can't go to Costco at 6 a.m. It's not open there. But if you have an executive membership, Anna, you get in a half hour early. It's like staying at a Disney hotel.
1: Okay.
0: And it's fantastic. You can be super efficient with your time and run through because we all know, if not, Costco is a mess. So I got there even moments later than I wanted to, but completed an entire shopping operation by myself at 9:30 in the morning. I will point out the fact that because I was by myself, I was able to do so efficiently because my wife was not slowing me down, looking at every single option.
1: Honestly, what does this have to do with hot dogs?
0: Because she wasn't there. I also could have something to eat without her watching me or counting it or whatever. And you know what? As far as breakfast options goes, it's like smoothies or coffees, and it's the hot dog deal. And it's $1.50 still. So what did I do? Boom. Hot dog deal with a soda at Costco, 9:43 possibly in the morning. And you know what?
1: What?
0: It was delicious. Thank you very much.
1: That's a weird breakfast.
0: Mm.
1: Having a hot dog for breakfast? We asked on our social media pages at Anna and Raven, like, what's the weird thing that you eat for breakfast? Strangest thing?
0: Yeah.
1: Sean wrote pizza. Pizza's not strange. People do that all the time. I don't.
0: Yeah.
1: I think it's weird, but people do it.
0: I'll tell you, it's weird if you heat it up for breakfast.
1: Mm. Don't.

0: I have it here to have for breakfast.
1: Are you serious?
0: Yeah. Yeah.
1: No, that's gross to me.
0: To me,
1: same thing.
0: Fine.
1: Are you going to heat it up?
0: Yeah.
1: I think if you heat it up, it changes everything,
0: too.
1: Oh,
0: you're going to smell it. You're going to smell it.
1: That's gross.
0: Yeah. Brenda says tamales or caldo de Castilla, which is beef rib soup. Okay.
1: I don't think soup is
0: tamales.
1: A breakfast. I don't think
0: soup
1: is
0: for breakfast.
1: For breakfast.
0: Well,
1: yeah.
0: I mean, cereal technically is soup if you think about
1: it's
0: it.
1: It's cold, though.
0: Cold soup?
1: Would you have like a cold cucumber
0: like a
1: salad or soup for like... I wouldn't want it. It's gross. It's gross. Hot dog, much better.
0: Kathy says she has a handful of dark chocolate chips with her Miralax added to her coffee.
1: What? That sounds like mud. Good luck.
0: Yeah. I don't know if you've survived that. Eleni wrote she eats her Thanksgiving leftovers for breakfast the day after Thanksgiving. Everybody does that, Eleni. That's different. That is American culture.
1: Yeah. I mean, if it's a holiday day after, all rules are suspended. I'm talking about like this was this weekend.
0: Dee says that she will eat burger and fries for breakfast. If you're hungover, that works.
1: Listen,
0: but that's about it.
1: If it's hot,
0: yeah.
1: Burger and fries, yeah, no problem.
0: Kent also has burgers for breakfast. Interesting. Is a burger different than a hot dog?
1: It's got to be fresh. It's got to be fresh right there.
0: Oh, Eric agrees with you. Says his best friend would come home at 8 a.m. from the third shift and grill hot dogs and fries for breakfast.
1: That's a lot. But
0: the
1: fries for breakfast? Yeah, but if your roommate's making it, like you're not going to say no. That's one of those situations. It's not a choice where you would make that choice, but your roommate has already like put it in front of you and if presented with it, yeah.
0: Five calls says it all. Mm. Is it weird to have hot dogs for breakfast? 1-800-330-9999.
1: Q102.
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0: It's so weird because you always think about breakfast for dinner. People like make pancakes and waffles for dinner with bacon, and that sounds fine. But when Raven told me they had a breakfast hot dog, 9:45 in the morning. I don't know. Seemed weird.
1: I went to a brunch yesterday for Mother's Day, and there was plenty of chicken and waffles. So, like, what's the difference? Just thinking in your mind for a moment, the Costco menu, what else is a breakfast food to you?
0: At the Costco?
1: Yeah.
0: I don't know. That's what I'm saying.
1: Smoothies or whatever.
0: A churro is a breakfast thing, right? I guess. They're like 6 feet long, which is always enjoyable.
1: Yeah.
0: I don't know. Hot dogs at 9:45, yay or nay? What do you think? Is it a breakfast food and is it okay? 1-800-330-9999. And what's the weirdest thing you eat for breakfast?
1: Wait a minute. I think the churro is canceled right now at Costco. It's only in the ice cream.
0: Really?
1: Yeah. If I had had that option, I might have considered that. I might have.
0: Q102.

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1: I've called says it all. Is it weird to have hot dogs for breakfast? Raven had a Costco hot dog at 9:45 in the morning.
2: Oh, I mean, it's just a perfect pairing. It's $1.50. You get that nice hot dog, that soft bun, and then the Pepsi right there. Really nice.
1: It's weird about breakfast because it's certain things that are quote-unquote the norm, but depending on where you travel to or where you are, people eat weird stuff.
2: Yeah, I went to a Mother's Day brunch yesterday. They had fried shrimp at the brunch. It struck me as odd.
1: But was it afternoon? Because I feel like 11 a.m. is when it's okay to have quote-unquote lunch items.
2: We were running late. I think I got there at 10:33 was when I grabbed my plate. So fried shrimp at 10:33 struck me as weird.
1: Not as weird as the hot dog at 9:45, though.
2: It was placed right next to a key lime pie.
1: But
2: you got a key lime pie and fried shrimp right next to each other at 10:33 on Mother's Day?
1: In Italy, there's a charcuterie board for breakfast filled with salami and prosciutto.
2: I mean, that might come off as odd to some people, but you could give me that any hour of the day and I'm good.
1: Five Call says it all. 9:45 in the morning for a hot dog. Is that weird? 1-800-330-9999. And what's the weird thing that you eat for breakfast?
3: I say it's just fine because eventually there's, you know, you eat bacon and stuff in the morning. There's bacon in there.
2: Right.
1: Not a bad argument.
2: In a hot dog. It's all part of the same animal.
1: True. Yeah, I mean, you eat sausage. Sausage links. Is it different if it's a hot dog?
2: No. I don't think it is.
1: It does seem so weird, though.
2: You want to see a hot dog get made? You want to see a sausage get made? You're not going to want to eat either of them after that. So I think it's the same.
1: Chris, how about you? 9:45 in the morning. Too early for a hot dog?
4: It just all depends on your living conditions. I remember my first 2 years in the Marine Corps, I ate hot dogs every day for about 3 months. So, you know.
2: Right. You know, you're in the Corps, you're dying for a hot dog. All right. Doesn't matter what time it is.
1: You and my toddler, the same.
2: 5:30 in the morning. Mess hall, hot dogs. Here we go.
1: Gina, Five Call says it all. 9:45 a.m. Too early to eat hot dogs?
5: I don't think so at all. If anything, 9:45, I consider it's a late breakfast with confidence, right? Hot dogs don't have a clock on them. Why should we?
2: Thank you.
1: I've never thought of it that way.
2: That's right.
1: Hot dogs don't have a clock on them. Why should we? Hey, Kathy, what's the weirdest thing you eat for breakfast? And is it weird to eat hot dogs for breakfast?
6: It is not weird to have hot dogs for breakfast, in my opinion, because what's really the difference between a hot dog and a sausage? I mean, they're meat with spices and... So you have a hot dog with bread versus sausage with toast. Is there really a big difference?
1: I guess you're right.
2: I feel like sausage and hot dogs are made in the same disgusting factory. It's just a different wing. That's what I feel.
1: You put mustard on it?
2: And relish? Put ketchup and mustard on this hot
1: dog. Relish? You put pickles on it?
2: I did put a little bit of relish on it.
1: I think the pickle might be the thing that's a different...
2: It's like a health food.
1: Yeah,
2: it's like a health food.
1: Yeah, thanks, Kathy. Appreciate it.
2: Steve, hot dogs for breakfast, yay or nay? And what's the weird thing that you've had for breakfast?
7: Well, it depends what time you get up in the morning and go to work, because my lunch might be your breakfast.
2: That's true.
1: Well, that's a big thing, too, because we get up so early that my lunchtime is 9 a.m.
2: See?
1: Yeah.
2: So it was lunchtime, technically, for me at that moment.
1: I guess.
2: It was lunchtime.
1: Yeah.
2: Is it okay to have hot dogs for breakfast?
7: Why not?
1: He said, why not?
2: He's hungry now.
1: Hot dogs, yeah. Thanks, Steve.
2: Thanks, bud. Q102.
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1: You know how your phone targets you? Like you get ads based on things that you've searched for or whatever you happen to be thinking in your mind. You know, all of a sudden it just shows up on your reels and you're like, wait a minute. How did my phone even know that I was thinking about buying Spanx?
0: Yeah. Sure, yeah.
1: Yeah. I've been getting targeted for something that is alarming. And I'm wondering, am I the only one having this issue? It's coming up next.
0: Q102.

0: Northwest Georgia's number one Q102.
1: So weird. Imagine finding out that you're going to jail by your targeted ads on social media.
2: What?
1: Yeah. So the other day, just scrolling through my social media, I'm on Instagram, and let me look at some of these ads here. Reformation, so that's like dresses and clothing. That makes sense. Par for the course. Here's new shoes that I want. I actually have been looking at those shoes. That's great.
2: Okay.
1: Oh, wait a minute. Here we go. Federal prison consultant. All of a sudden, my social media has all these federal prison consultants like this.
3: If you're going to federal prison, do you know how to carry yourself in there? If you think you're going to do a federal prison term without any problems, then you haven't faced reality yet. I teach my clients how to navigate federal prison and how to get up to 3 years off your sentence.
1: Am I going to jail?
2: Are you going to jail?
1: Am I going to jail?
2: Wow.
1: What did I do that I'm going to jail? And why is this my targeted ad all of a sudden?
2: Well, here's the thing, Anna. If you are going to jail, you're going to have to get hard.
1: Well,
2: right?
1: You're going
2: to have to get hard.
1: Well, here's the thing. Once I realized that through my targeted ads, I was going to federal prison.
2: Yeah.
1: I started getting like, I made the mistake where I started clicking to watch all the videos.
2: Right.
1: So now my entire thing is prison tips on what to do.
2: Now they feel like you're actually interested.
1: Yeah.
3: Make eye contact and speak sincerely.
1: Do you believe that? Make eye contact, speak sincerely when you go to federal prison.
2: I don't think it's not on my list of things, to tell you the truth. Federal prison, a lot different than state prison, too. Just put that out there. Federal prison's like, you know, you stole some things from the stockbrokers, right? Like you embezzled some things. You're probably wealthy if you're in federal prison.
1: Oh, that makes me feel better.
2: Yeah.
1: I don't know why.
2: Right.
3: If you're going to federal prison, never walk to the shower in your shower shoes. Always wear your boots or your shoes.
1: Why do I feel like I should put that on the notes in my phone just in case?
2: You only put them on once you're in the shower, Anna. The shower shoes.
1: Great news, everybody. If you're going to jail, Raven's been to jail.
2: Yeah.
1: So he's going to tell you what to do.
2: I can help you out. There's some differences, again, between state and federal, but I would say that, number one, load up that commissary. All right,
1: yeah.
2: Load up that commissary. This is the way that you're going to be able to buy your powdered coffee, your ramen noodles, all those things. And you're going to need to trade those things for favor with other inmates.
1: This is your jail Apple wallet is essentially what it is?
2: It's essentially what it is, as a matter of fact.
1: All right.
2: Yeah.
1: Right.
2: Approved call list. Get your people, your visits, all that stuff in order before you get there. Because if not, you're going to be the dude that's like, you know, night one or night two. You're going to be like, I'm not supposed to be here. And then you're going to be crying and you're going to be upset and you can't be weak in front of anybody. Like you got to be primal.
1: So share your contact list with
2: No, not with the other inmates, but like you go in with that all approved. Like these are the people that are going to be on your list. The prison will ask you. You put them all on your list and then you make sure that they know that they have to accept charges.
1: Is your cellie like your first college dorm roommate?
2: Oh. Well, no.
1: Oh.
2: No, that could be questionable there. Find out who else is in. Oh. If there was a prison Facebook, that could be helpful for you. Get a pen pal before you go in. Good idea. And then knock somebody out. That's a number. It's down here on the list, but it's actually on the list.
1: If somebody tests you as soon as you come in, yeah.
2: I don't know about the speak sincerely and look them in the eye. I would sock them in the eye. That's what I would do. And then if you're going federal prison, again, a difference between state and federal. If you're going to state, up your basketball and dice games.
1: Okay.
2: But if you're going to federal prison, like up your tennis and pickleball. Like definitely, because that's going to get you cred out there on the rec time.
1: I think it's probably, if I'm going to jail, that's probably the one I want to go to in general.
2: Yes.
1: Yeah.
2: That's, if you want Martha Stewart to be over there doing a program with you, yes, federal prison is what you're looking for.
1: Well, according to Fed_prison_consultant, I can't be soft. So I have to lift weights.
2: Start doing push-ups.
1: I have to start doing some push-ups.
2: Yeah, I would do that too. But
1: I wonder what I did. I wonder what I did that I'm going to jail.
2: You're
1: going to
2: find out.
1: Yeah.
2: When they come for you.
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0: 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It seems pretty obvious to me.
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12: Temperatures heating up here this weekend, sunny and warmer today. Temperatures this afternoon climbing up to the middle to even upper part of the 80s. Fair to partly cloudy skies here tonight, low 60s. Sunny and hot for Sunday. Temperatures tomorrow afternoon all the way up to around 90 degrees. There is a slight chance for a late day shower or storm to finish the weekend. Sunny and hot Monday with a stray late day storm possible around 90. I'm Ken Boone with the Weather Channel. Q1.

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1: Remember when going to a concert was like a fun thing you just did on a Friday night with your friends?
0: The first time I went to a concert in years, this was like, I don't know, 4 or 5 years ago, I saw Snoop for $20. $20. Can you imagine on some deal?
1: All right,
0: can't get anything close to that.
1: No, of course not. And they're calling it Blue Dot Fever. Now, what is Blue Dot Fever?
2: Have you heard of the so-called Blue Dot Fever? It's a term coined by the internet and tabloid newspapers after concerts are canceled due to low ticket sales.

0: sales. The main symptom represented by the little blue dots on Ticketmaster's venue map.
1: And if you've ever been in the war to get tickets to a big time artist, you know that when you see that blue dot, you click as quick as you can to get those seats. But what do you do when nobody's buying those tickets?
0: Artists including Post Malone, the Pussycat Dolls, and Meghan Trainor all canceling concert dates as speculation grows over weak ticket sales.
1: Right. Like Meghan Trainor was like, yeah, no, I want to spend more time with family. No, you didn't. You couldn't sell tickets to your tour.
2: Well, you know, I mean, I think all these people are having trouble for different reasons. Meghan Trainor, a little bit of mean girl syndrome, a little bit of that going on right now. People are turned off. Post Malone, those are pricey. That's different. But it's crazy that he can't sell tickets. Pussycat Dolls, did anybody think that they really had enough people to support a whole tour? That's crazy.
0: It comes as the average ticket price in 2025 hit $135. And as you know, skyrocketing during resale.
2: Yeah.
1: That's your problem. When people are trying to figure out why these smaller tours, these lesser artists are not making it, it's because you can't afford to go. It's not a normal Friday night out anymore like it used to be.
2: No, dynamic ticket pricing has really destroyed the industry. And here's the thing, though, because of the whole restructure of the, like, you know, the record industry itself, nobody sells records. Every artist is touring. That's how they're making their money nowadays. Right. So the list is crazy. How do you decide which ones to go to and not to when, you know, you're paying $600 for a show?
1: Remember, the artist sets their price. And, you know, it's demanding on them.
2: Yeah. I mean, the artist sets the price, but they still have to operate within this industry. And if the industry is making X amount, shouldn't the artist make enough to support it, too?
1: I think that it has gotten so out of hand, and it is so insane at this point. So Hayden, my older daughter, came to me and she's like, I really want to go see Olivia Rodrigo. And I said, I
2: want to go so bad. But after I bought Metallica, how can I go?
1: Well, that's the whole thing.
2: How can I go?
1: You have to pick and choose. So I go, well, the boss said I could get you tickets for Pitbull. I go, you're going to go see Pitbull.
2: Right.
1: And she's like, Mom, I really want to go. I said, flat out no. I'm like, no, I'm not paying for those tickets. I paid for Taylor Swift. I lived the Taylor Swift Eras tour. I do not want to do that again.
2: I'm putting a note right here that I'm going to email for Pitbull tickets.
1: You
2: right
1: email for this. Pitbull tickets. And so finally she called me again and I was away. And
2: she begged.
1: Like, she begged. And I, you know, like a mom, I gave in.
2: Caught you at a weak moment.
1: It was the same thing. I had Ticketmaster on my phone. Mm-hmm. I had Ticketmaster on my laptop. 2 hours I'm in the queue.
2: They create this desperation.
1: 100%.
2: This anxiety.
1: I had a price in my head that I am not paying above this price for these tickets, right?
2: How'd that work out?
1: After 2 hours of watching the little queue and the Ticketmaster person go from 66,000 to 50,000.
2: Yeah.
1: As soon as I got in, I was so frantic because Ticketmaster had already kicked me off on my phone.
2: That you just said yes. You bought whatever you could buy.
1: I am so embarrassed by the amount of money I spent on those tickets. Because it's, what? Like, what? So I told her she had to work and pay me back, and she said she would. So, yeah.
2: Well, I mean, still, though, it's crazy. I mean, honestly, like, Metallica tickets is like, that's like a mortgage payment.
1: 100%.
2: It's crazy what I paid for these tickets, but they create, again, this desperation.
1: Right. And if you are not in demand enough, if you're not the Olivia Rodrigo,
2: then you're in trouble. If you're not on one of these tours, you are all done.
1: Right. So that is your blue dot fever. Unless you're doing that and you want to charge a lot of money, people aren't coming to your shows.
2: Yeah, it's true. But we'll see you there. I just won't be able to pay my rent.
1: Q102.
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1: 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It's complete malice. That's what it is.
2: What?
1: I'm telling you.
2: That's a crazy word right there. Okay.
1: Yeah. Somebody has destroyed something at my house, and I can't figure out it's a threat, or is it that they were just jealous and they wanted it?
2: Maybe they're trying to send you a message.
1: Maybe. It's coming up next.
2: Q102.

0: Q102.
1: What would you do if all the heads of your tulips were sliced off? That's what's happening at my house.
2: You called it an act of malice, did you call it?
1: Oh, yeah. No, it's complete malice. It's malice, Raven. So there is somebody with ill intentions or whatever is happening.
2: Okay.
1: And they have sliced the heads off of all my tulips right by my mailbox.
2: Okay, so this is out by the mailbox then, so it's not actually up near the house. How long is your driveway?
1: It's more very than a, long.
2: Okay, so, so I mean, there's some protections there still to your public space.
1: They're sending a message. I don't know what that message is.
2: Yeah.
1: Or what it is, or why it is, or what I have done to anger somebody, but they have gone to my mailbox where I have these lovely tulips and sliced the heads off.
2: Is your name on your mailbox?
1: No, it is not.
2: Right. So, I mean, somebody driving by wouldn't have any idea that it was your mailbox.
1: No, they must just think my tulips are beautiful, or they just know that I live there.
2: They have to know you.
1: They have to know me.
2: Right, but then it makes it truly targeted.
1: Now, I know what you're thinking, Raven, because
2: I have a theory.
1: Yeah. Your theory is wrong. Okay. Your theory is 100% incorrect.
2: Before I reveal my theory, why don't you go ahead and tell me why? Why don't you do the things that you're going to do?
1: Well, I like a good investigator would, detective, I went to ask my family what they thought, and I started with my 7-year-old, Dakota.
2: Investigation.
1: Yeah.
3: Dakota, what do you think happened to the heads of all our tulips?
4: I think a witch came and put a spell on them all to lose their heads and turn into really grassy areas.
3: Why would a witch do that?
4: I don't know. A mean witch.
3: Yeah.
2: Is it really a mean witch if she just wants areas to return to their natural grassland-like state? I don't know. That's for somebody else's judgment, okay?
1: Now, maybe
2: I'm not an arborist.
1: You don't think it's a witch.
2: Yeah.
1: But maybe you think like my 17-year-old, Hayden.
2: Okay.
5: I think that one of the neighboring kids was riding their scooter around the street and they saw the flowers, the tulips, and they were like, let me cut the heads off, because they wanted to make a nice beautiful bouquet for their mom for Mother's Day.
2: Or they're just a teenager and they want the world to be, you know, wrought with destruction. It could be that too.
1: Now, Raven, why don't you quickly reveal what you think it is?
2: Yeah, I think it's deer. I think that deer have shown up and they're like, these smell delicious and I am going to eat these, and it's going to be great because I have caught deer on my Ring cameras destroying every flower in the flower bed. They eat everything.
1: Okay. Everybody says that.
2: Yeah.
1: Until they see. There was only one targeted batch of tulips.
2: They must taste the best.
1: They were cut lower, clean cut. And if you want to see the video, you can go to our Instagram at Anna and Raven and you can check it out. So I asked Paul,
3: what do you think happened to our tulips?
6: Someone thought they were so beautiful that they had to have them for themselves.
3: And what would you say to people who think it's a deer like Raven?
6: He didn't see the perfect cut.
3: So you think it was malice?
6: I think somebody cut it. If that's considered malice, then yeah.
1: Yeah.
2: Yeah.
1: It's malice.
2: I mean, when you say malice, it just seems so scary.
1: Ill intention.
2: Yeah. No, it seems so scary, but, you know, it's interesting that it was just one color. I didn't realize it was just one color.
1: Yeah.
2: And that you had other colors available.
1: Oh, yeah.
2: Did you feel like this was the prettiest color?
1: They were beautiful.
2: Oh, yeah. Well, it's malice then.
1: It's malice.
2: Yes, it's complete malice.
1: Now, who would want the tulips? If you have an idea on who would do this.
2: How many were there?
1: It was like a full bouquet, probably 12, 14.
2: Wow.
1: They're beautiful.
2: Yep.
1: Yes. I want to know, what do you think happened? The more outrageous theories, the better, because I'm into alien theories. I'm into really mean
2: There's no
1: kids.
2: Camera evidence, right? So it's
1: no,
2: not postal
1: camera,
2: service.
1: It's not. Here's where I get mad. I told Paul that I wanted cameras in the trees down to the street.
2: Right, everywhere.
1: And he told me
2: cameras everywhere.
1: And he told me I was a crazy person, that we weren't going to put them in the street. But if we had them, we would know what happened.
2: This malice would have been covered.
1: If you have an idea, 1-800-330-9999. Q102.
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9: 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That ticket? That was nothing. 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
2: Northwest Georgia's number one, Q102. Do you have anybody that's like your driveway end is in clear view of their driveway end?
1: Yeah.
2: Like across the street? You have a neighbor right across the street?
1: Well, next door. Not. We don't have neighbors across.
2: Do they have any young kids? Demographic would be a boy.
1: Yeah.
2: Yeah.
1: It's malice.
2: Age of 14.
1: Yeah. I mean, they exist. Under the age of 14, boys on my street exist.
2: Yeah.
1: Yeah. I think Hayden's right. I think that one of these kids cut all my tulips and gave it to their mom for Mother's Day. I have these little bouquets of tulips next to my mailbox. And just one bouquet.
2: I don't think they're bouquets when they're growing out of the ground.
1: Well, you know what I mean.
2: Right, a plant. Like a tulip plant.
1: It's a section of just them, you know?
2: Yeah.
1: And they were completely sliced. It's not like a deer, ate it. It's like it was completely sliced enough where it would be long enough that you could give to somebody.
2: Yeah,
1: and
2: so when it was just the heads, I was like, then I thought it was deer.
1: Right, no. Yeah. Who would do this? Who would do the malice? And if you have an idea, no matter how ridiculous it is, you can call 1-800-330-9999. But also, this isn't the first time something weird has happened at my house. If you've ever had anything weird like this happen, also you can call to share your story. Remember the fall fairy? Remember the fall fairy? There was... You know what? It's coming up next.
2: 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From weather.
10: Mostly sunny skies and warmer force here today. Temperatures this afternoon climbing up through the middle, even upper part of the 80s. Fair to partly cloudy skies here tonight. Low 60s. Sunny and hot for tomorrow as we finish out the weekend. There is about a 30% chance for a late day shower or storm to finish the weekend. High temperatures tomorrow all the way up to around 90. Sunny and hot Monday. Again, a slight chance for a late day shower or storm around 90. I'm Ken Boone with the Weather Channel. 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
1: Someone is sending a message, and I don't like it, and I need your help.
2: I need your help.
1: All the tulips by my mailbox, I have like a bunches of them. Only one beautiful, beautiful bouquet of them have been sliced all the heads off. And I know what you're thinking. It's a deer. Or it's an animal. It's some kind of animal. Nope, it's not. The way they were cut so close, so clean, it was like somebody went with shears and did it, and they're trying to send a message.
2: You didn't see any chew marks, no evidence of anything left behind.
1: No, I posted the video. If you want to go to our Instagram at Anna and Raven, you can see for yourself. Even my husband's like, yeah, no, I don't think that's an animal. What do you think
2: it
1: is?
2: Coming for you.
1: Right. No, they're sending a message. 1-800-330-9999. Tom, what do you think it is?
3: I have the idea for your tulips.
4: Okay, what is
3: leprechauns.
4: It?
1: Leprechauns.
3: Leprechauns.
1: Yeah. It makes sense to me.
3: It does, and they make tulip petal soup out of it. It's a delicacy for them, and they have to have it.
4: I mean, I feel like, don't leprechauns do as they're told and go back into their cave or whatever after St. Patty's Day?
1: First of all, everyone knows they live in a tree, like a Keebler elves, I think.
4: Okay.
1: But they, they take people's tulips.
3: I can't speak to that part of it, but I know they do take the tulip
4: head. Yeah. Yeah. Yeah. Okay.
1: Thank you. I appreciate that.
4: Thank you. Have a great day. I feel like the same person who says leprechauns steal tulips is the same person like they have an electronic that goes on the fritz. They think it's gremlin.

0: gone and your family is under fire.
1: It's the saint that steals everything. What saint does it? Saint
0: that I don't know. Steals. That doesn't seem very saintly.
1: No, no. Saint that steals your stuff or helps you find it, steals from you. Hold on. Hold
0: There's
1: on.
0: A big difference there.
1: What do they always say? Saint, is it Saint Anthony? You dirty crook, give me back what you took. What is it? Is that it?
0: Saint I'm not Hulk. Catholic. I don't know. This all feels like bad. I don't thumb my nose at saints.
1: Yeah, all right.
0: Kim, what do you think? Who's after Anna's tulips?
2: I honestly do think it's deer. I had a bunch of flower tulips in my front yard, and the deer ate the flowers, the stems, and the leaves.
0: See that? Deers know that tulips are absolutely delicious.
1: Yeah, but when I checked on ChatGPT, it said that it's not clean cut like this.
0: What do robots know about deer?
1: I don't
0: right?
1: know. They know about everything.
0: What do they know about deer? Have they ever hunted? Have they touched the soil?
1: Have you ever thought that it could have been the Easter Bunny? Did that ever cross your mind? Like in the off season?
2: No,
1: you know?
2: No. I have video evidence,
1: though.
2: So.
1: Oh, well, in that case.
0: She's right. Seen the deer.
1: Yeah. I'm like checking again on social media, and it says it could be time travelers. Time travelers that went and just were, what? they made them never exist.
0: What?
1: Like ninja? The... Ninjas? That would make sense because
0: they
1: were sliced. They have swords.
0: Yeah,
1: right.
0: One slick move. Right.
1: Teenagers making promposals, panicked at the last minute when they needed flowers. That actually seems logical.
0: I mean, get a job, you know, teenager. Right? Yeah. Like, if you've got a promposal, it doesn't show a whole lot of planning if you're going to go ahead and, you know, your idea is to rip the flowers off from across the street, the neighbor's house.
1: You know, this isn't the first time this has happened to me. Remember the Fall Fairy? Years ago, there was, at one point, for a period of, I want to say 3 or 4 weeks, every Thursday, I would wake up and go to work, and outside my front door, there would be all these fall items, like these little ceramic houses.
0: I actually do remember that,
1: and
0: right.
1: I never found out who was doing it
0: or like
1: why.
0: It was like a gnome construction company had come in during the evening
1: right.
0: and done some work.
1: And
0: yeah.
1: It was so creepy and so weird, and I never found out who was doing that or why. And that's what I feel like about this. It's like it's just going to be the mystery tulips. We're never going to know what happened.
0: Oh, man.
1: That's so
0: sad.
1: That
0: same weirdo out there.
1: I know. It's a weirdo. Fall items, like these little ceramic houses.
0: I actually do remember that,
1: and
0: right.
1: I never found out who was doing it
0: or
1: why.
0: It was like a gnome construction company had come in during the evening
1: right.
0: and done some work.
1: And
0: yeah.
1: It was so creepy and so weird, and I never found out who was doing that or why. And that's what I feel like about this. It's like it's just going to be the mystery tulips. We're never going to know what happened.
0: Oh, man.
1: That's so
0: that
1: sad.
0: Same weirdo out there.
1: I know. It's a weirdo.
0: Q102.
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1: What are the most common names of babies that are being born this year? I'll give you a hint. It's the same winners for the last 7 years. It's coming up next.
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1: What are the biggest baby names? 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
2: Boring.
1: They do this every year.
3: Every year, millions of parents choose a name, and Social Security is there from day one. As the official source for baby names in America, we are excited to share the top 10 names for 2025.
2: Wait a minute.
1: They do this every year.
2: Official source. I mean, they're just people that keep track of these names.
1: Well, that's why they know for sure. It's not like they sourced 1,000 people and babies that were born in hospitals. This is Social Security. This is legit. They know.
2: Well, you know what? Yeah, I suppose that makes some sense.
1: Yeah, so they released the top 10, but we're going to focus on the top three.
2: Okay.
3: Number three, Oliver and Emma.
1: Oliver and Emma. I just want to say, my daughter is in second grade.
2: Yeah.
1: When I hear these are basically all the kids in our class. Every single one of these names.
2: My niece is an Emerson, not an Emma.
1: Close.
3: Runner up at number two, Noah and Charlotte.
1: Noah and Charlotte. Beautiful names.
2: Yeah, they're lovely. I mean, they're great names. Mm-hmm. Listen, there's no bad names, I don't think.
1: Well,
2: right? But, you know. Come on. There's not.
1: Yes, there is.
2: No, they come around.
1: No, some of them are weird.
2: Either way, sometimes they gain popularity after.
1: Yeah, there's something that you're not going to like, but we're going to get to that in a second. All right. And okay. What are the number one names for the seventh year in a row?
2: Go ahead.
3: And the number one baby names of 2025 are Liam and Olivia.
1: Liam and Olivia for the seventh straight year.
2: Both very nice names. Yes. I don't know a lot of Liams, but I know a couple Olivias. Yeah.
1: I know one Liam and a bunch of Olivias.
2: Yeah.
1: My sorority sister is Olivia, too. So she's a grown-up. But for the most part, when you hear these names, like, they're children's names. Or they're children that are young children, like, between, like, 0 and 10, you know? Because they're, like, they've been popular for the last decade or so.
2: Right.
1: One of the fastest-growing baby names, Kasai for boys.
2: Okay.
1: Which means fire in Japanese and Swahili, which I thought was super cool. And this is what I want to see your reaction on. Clarity for girls is one of the most popular gaining traction in the United States.
2: Clarity.
1: But it's Clarity spelled with a K.
2: I like that. It's pretty.
1: Spelled wrong? Why do they have to spell things incorrectly?
2: I mean, it's not incorrectly. You
1: if it's your
2: can
1: name.
2: Spell it however you want to. Yeah, especially when it comes to a name.
1: Yeah.
2: My other niece's name is Lennon, which I really like.
1: Yeah, I mean, that's not on the list. That's like a
2: No,
1: a
2: I'm sorry
1: name.
2: It's not on the list. It's I just think it's unique and it's wonderful and it's nice.
1: Yeah. America's most popular first name, not just the babies, not just the ones that are being born, is Michael.
2: Okay.
1: And I know a lot of Michaels.
2: I was going to say Mike. I know a million Mikes.
1: In my family alone, there is a Mike, a Mikey, a Michael, a Big Mike, a Little Mike, a XXX Mike, God rest his soul, he passed away.
2: Oh.
1: There's a Michaela and there's an Uncle Mike. So there's a lot of Mikes around in my family.
2: Yeah, that's a lot.
1: Sure.
2: I mean, it was very popular for a number of years, too, and not even just now. It's amazing, actually, that it's still relatively popular.
1: Well, I think it's not so much that it's popular, it's just that everybody named their kid Mike. It's Michael.
2: So they're still out there floating around.
1: They're still alive.
2: Okay. I thought it was like, you know, they're coming back around for a second, third generation. It's the juniors. Mikey Jr.
1: I think it's interesting that a lot of families have given up on the tradition of names or naming your children after the parents and the grandparents. Like, that seem has gone, it's kind of gone to the wayside.
2: Still, I think middle names a little bit, but not always.
1: It's middle names. I mean, look at me. I'm an Anna Maria. Same as my seven cousins. We were all named after my grandmother. it is what it is.
2: Yeah.
1: I remember when I told my mom that we were not going to name our kids, like, after all of them.
2: The end of the world.
1: Oh, it was
2: people
1: the end
2: would
1: of the
2: be,
1: world.
2: Oh, why don't you love your family?
1: Oh, it was the
2: You're
1: end.
2: Such dishonorment to all of us. It's terrible. Q102.
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1: Is it ever appropriate to tell your child that they're gaining too much weight? 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
1: One couple.
2: It makes me furious. I don't get it.
3: This is what she wants to do.
1: One problem.
3: My daughter wants to do a spa weekend for her 16th birthday.
2: And I'm being deprived of going there because I'm a guy?
1: You decide the outcome.
4: All right, Gabby, you got to be happy to hear that, right?
3: Yeah, I mean, we can have a family dinner when we get back in town.
1: It's Couples Court on the Anna and Raven Show.
4: Every day a couple joins us to let us know what their disagreement is about, and then it's up for you to decide who's right. All right, we got Joanne and John today. Joanne, what's going on?
5: So our daughter just got home from college. She's always been really thin, and she had gained some weight, and she's still wearing the clothes that she used to wear, which don't look flattering on her. I don't want to tell her because I know how... Like, she, right now, she's really happy and confident, and I feel like if I tell her the clothes aren't looking good and she needs bigger clothes, that she's going to feel really insecure.
4: Wait a minute. Hold on. So you're telling me that, John, you want to tell your daughter that she does not look good in her clothing?
6: You see, when you phrase it in that manner, it does seem a bit malicious, right? But I feel like, you know, there are things that are made for certain people, certain body types, right? Like, I'm 6'6". I'm not going to go buy a pair of pants that fit a guy that's 5'9". I'm not going to buy a shirt that's going to fit a guy that's 6 foot. So, you know, it's just kind of one of those things where it's like, listen, we all put on, you know, the freshman 15. My baby girl put on a freshman 30. Okay, so it's kind of a quick thing, right, that happened, you know, just until, you know, she gets, I don't know, like... Maybe she grows into it, or, you know, her body adjusts, or however the case may be. I feel like she should be able to, you know, be at home and get some advice from her mom about, you know, just dressing appropriately for your body type. And there's nothing wrong with it.
0: You know what? Real talk. I think plenty of people have, you've got the items that you used to wear all the time. You've got the stuff that fits you right now, and then you got the stuff that you're hoping to get back into again. You have a problem, though, talking about that, Joanne, to her? You think she'll be overly sensitive to this?
5: Yeah, I mean, I definitely think it's a guy thing. Someone can say, hey, you put on a few, and then they're like, oh, thanks, dude. But, like, with girls, you say something like that, and they take it to heart. I mean, they grow up feeling like their self-worth is tied to how they look.
0: Yeah.
5: And I know John and I tried to prevent that, but there's still external forces, like in the media, that just reinforce that.
0: It sucks not being, you know, feeling good about your body positive stuff. On the other hand, I think everybody looks good in clothes that fit them and are new and feel good about themselves there. I wonder if there's a way that you could be more subtle in doing it.
4: It's
0: but
4: hard
0: do you tell in the first place?
4: Well, my mother has always been brutally honest with me in my life. I am screwed up when it comes to all kinds of weight stuff, right?
0: Yeah.
4: It's been a yo-yo my entire life. But I think if your mom can't tell you the truth, who can tell you the truth?
0: Right, right. Who can you take it to heart from?
4: Right.
0: And get over that, right? Because it is going to be upsetting the first time somebody talks to you that truthful one way or the other.
4: Mm-hmm. So I'm not really sure what the right answer is, but let's see what the audience says. Can you tell your daughter she doesn't look good in her clothes? She gained too much weight. She's got to figure it out.
0: 1-800-330-9999. Whose side are you on? It's the Couples Court with Anna and Raven. Q102.
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4: 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Even thinking about it makes my tummy hurt. Joanne and John have a daughter who just finished her freshman year of college, and she has moved home. And she has gained a significant amount of weight. And John is concerned by the fact that she's still wearing her old clothes, and they don't look appropriate, and wants his wife, Joanne, to talk to her about it.
0: Yeah, Joanne is uncomfortable with that situation. She says, I can just see my daughter right now, brimming with confidence. She's happy. She's in a good place. Why am I going to bring this up to her and give her self-doubt? But John says, you're her mother, and you should look out for her. She should be aware of these things. If she's not, there's a way to do it the right way.
4: I don't know. Can you tell your child that their unhealthy weight at this point? What do you think?
0: Well, they don't look good.
4: They don't look good. Right. Oh, 1-800-330-9999. Hi, it's Anna and Raven. Whose side are you on?
11: I have to say I'm with the husband, and I do think that there's a way that the wife can say it. I think she can take her shopping, suggest they go get some more summer clothes, something along those lines.
0: Yeah, I mean, the way that people handle it is one thing. On the other hand, if somebody else is, like, waiting for the shoe to drop, that could be a problem. Thanks, Amanda.
4: There is something to be said about treading lightly, because, I mean, as a mom to girls, I can tell you, one wrong word, one wrong gesture.
0: And it's there forever.
4: It's like you got to be really careful when you tackle something like this.
0: Maybe write it out first.
4: Whose side are you on? 1-800-330-9999. It's a couple's court. Q102.
18: Temperatures heating up here this weekend. Sunny and warmer today. Temperatures this afternoon climbing up to the middle to even upper part of the 80s. Fair to partly cloudy skies here tonight. Low 60s. Sunny and hot for Sunday. Temperatures tomorrow afternoon all the way up to around 90 degrees. There is a slight chance for a late day shower or storm to finish the weekend. Sunny and hot Monday with a stray late day storm possible around 90. I'm Ken Boone with the Weather Channel. Q-1-2.

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1: If your daughter came home from her freshman year of college, put on a significant amount of weight, and was still wearing the crop tops and the shorts that she wore before, would you say something to her about it? Because John thinks his wife, Joanne, should definitely say something as a mom.
0: You know, it's important to give the context here. John isn't upset about this for her. He doesn't think that it's, like, you know, inappropriate. He just feels like she would represent herself, all of them, better if she was wearing clothes that fit her at this time right now. No big deal that she put on the weight. Just she should look good.
1: Joanne says, she's happy. She's happy and she's content. Like, I'm not going to tell her you can't wear your clothes if she feels confident in them. What do you think? 1-800-330-9999. Carol, whose side are you on?
2: I am on the mom's side, but I do see the father's point of view. However, what I think she should do is suggest that they start doing a summer fitness program and let the mom say that she's trying to get in better shape, perhaps take on something like one of those 75 hard challenges.
1: Yep.
2: And they could all do it together as a family.
1: Oh, that's an OG move.
0: Right. Yeah. Slickly lie.
1: Right.
0: But then rope them in. I understand. Right. Okay.
1: No, the whole family's right? Getting healthy.
0: Misdirection. Misdirection. Yes. I get it. Oh, look at what I'm doing over here with this hand. Then you'll never see what I have over here.
1: We're going to Pilates. We're all going to Pilates.
0: I think that's the carrot or the stick.
2: But it works out for everybody. That's an awesome, you know, thing. Everybody gets the mental challenge, the fitness challenge, everything. It's a win-win for everybody.
0: Anne-Marie, what do you say? Whose side are you on today?
3: Well, I'm actually going through this right now with my daughter, and I'm just trying to make it sort of a wee thing, like, and more of a healthy thing. I told her, this summer, let's get healthy. I know you want to, too, and I need your support. I can't do it by myself kind of thing. And I'm kind of trying to make it more about me, but kind of us, you know, without, like really slamming it in their face, you
0: know, because
3: that is rough.
1: Yeah.
0: The rope-a-dope.
1: You're not the first person to say that, and I think that might be the right answer.
0: Ann Raven, whose side are you on today?
4: Hi, I'm on the father's side, and I like what he said about it's the phrasing. You don't have to insult your daughter, and she doesn't look good. You can compliment her and make suggestions, and I think it's not a guy thing or a gal thing. The mom should want to help her daughter. She can be subtle about it. It shouldn't hurt her feelings if she phrases it in the right way. So I'm on the father's side.
5: The verdict is in. Jury foreman, what are the results?
1: John, our audience agreed with you today. Somebody has to speak to her. Somebody needs to be frank with her. It doesn't have to be hurtful, of course not, but there should be an honest conversation and a supportive conversation, too.
6: Yeah, I mean, again, right, like, I'm not here to chastise my daughter or anything, but, you know, there's just certain things that we want to present ourselves in a certain way, you know, and you can wear what you want to wear around the house, but once you leave the house, you know, you're representing us as a family. Maybe I could just, to keep it a little smoother, I'll send them on a little girl's day to go do some shopping.
1: All right.
0: Well, yeah, it's not a bad idea there, right? Everybody likes new things. That's the way I am. Joanne, you know, like they said, there's a way to do this, right? And you're just looking out for your daughter.
7: Yeah. I mean, I definitely don't want, like, her to be bullied and her to hear it first from a bully. I just don't know how to, you know, break it to her when she's so confident.
0: You know, here's the thing. Listen, she may be fully confident. She's going to take these new clothes, and she'll wear those when she feels like it. But she is back at college. Right? So she may go back to college and want to wear the things that are two sizes too small that day, too. And that's part of being at college, I guess, right? So that's also part of her confidence. So I wish you guys luck in this situation. But, you know, obviously, if she's doing well now, do what you can to keep that going.
1: All right. If you have a problem, too, send an email. couplescourt@annonraven.com.
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1: Just fill in the blank. 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
0: Mm-hmm.
1: You can call 1-800-330-9999. It's funny. When Raven wouldn't stop talking about this one thing, I just looked at him and I was like, you know, this is what elderly people get excited about.
0: No.
1: Really?
0: I mean, it's just practical.
1: Is it? It's coming up next.
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1: Sometimes you get excited for things and then you realize it's because you're old.
0: It's true, Raven.
2: Come on.
0: It's true.
2: It's not really, I don't agree with that wholeheartedly anyways.
0: Go ahead. What happened that I told you that's not what normal young people get excited about?
2: I was at Costco the other day, and this would happen at any location that I might be at, but they had Skinny Pop on sale. You know, it's member savings time right now, Anna. No. I get very excited when they send the booklets.
1: Yeah.
2: Maybe I'm the only person that does that. But Costco Skinny Pop is on sale. And I'm talking the 7-pound bag, whatever that size bag is. You know, it's the largest bag of Skinny Pop you can find anywhere.
1: Mm-hmm.
2: It was on sale for $4.39.
0: Wow.
2: $4.39.
0: Yeah.
2: Go to a grocery store. You spend three times as much that for, you know, half the bag size. I got so much Skinny Pop right now that I'm handing it out to relatives. People come over and I'm like, yeah, they come over, they try it, and they're like, this is delicious. And I'm like, you know what? Here you go.
0: Take this small child with you,
2: size bag that you have with you. I just gave one to my grandmother yesterday, and I felt so good about it.
0: Good. And when he was discussing
2: I bought six of them. I should have bought more.
0: No, I know.
2: I should have bought like a half pallet. I should have just filled the entire cart at that price.
0: I know.
2: What a great price.
0: You just keep talking about it for days.
2: It's a fantastic price.
0: And I said, you know, really, Raven, this is how you know you're getting older, because cheap popcorn is what gets you excited.
2: Listen, Skinny Pop is, you know, it's premium popcorn, as we all know, right? It's the secret. It has no calories somehow. We're probably going to find out that it's killing us all 10 years from now.
0: Probably not.
2: Right now, it is the health food that you are after if you cannot eat something that has actual calories. $4.39, that's a bargain.
0: Okay.
2: I'll take that.
0: You know you're getting older when blank gets you excited, when Skinny Pop on sale gets you excited. That's what I have determined. We asked on our social media pages last night.
2: Mm.
0: David says, you know you're getting older when canceled plans get you excited. Oh, when I have nothing.
2: That's nice.
0: When I don't have anything planned for a weekend.
2: How often does that happen?
0: Not often.
2: I was going to say, like never.
0: But it's my favorite feeling in the whole world. It's like I'm free. I'm free all over again. I'm like, what am I going to do with my time?
2: I had this experience yesterday. You know you're getting old when your lawn looks better than everybody else's on the street and you can't stop looking at it. But you can't tell it. You can't say it to anybody. You can't say it out loud.
0: We've entered the season where my husband just goes into the yard, puts his hands on his hips, and stands there. And he just stares at it.
2: That could be good or bad.
0: I know what he's doing. He's just staring at the yard. And I just yell out. I'm like, what are you? You look nuts.
2: Yeah.
0: Get inside.
2: Yeah, there's six other guys on your street doing the exact same thing.
0: You know you're getting older when PJs and bedtime gets you excited.
2: I put PJs on at like 1 in the afternoon.
0: Pajamas are the best.
2: As soon as I get home, there's a house coat in your closet, if you have like a house coat or you have regular slippers or sweatpants that you wear around the house all the time, that's when you know you're getting old.
0: That's really,
2: I can't wait to get in my sweats when I get home. Cannot wait to do it.
0: You know you're getting older when Anne-Marie wrote Cardinals get you excited. Oh, I get so excited.
2: What, do you think it's like a messenger from the other side?
0: You know, it's my grandmother coming to say hello. You know it's my grandmother.
2: You know what? You know you're getting old when everything around you is a reminder of somebody that was dead.
0: Yes.
2: Right? You know, like that's how you know.
0: All right, your turn. 1-800-330-9999. You know you're getting older when what gets you excited? Q102.
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0: You know you're getting older when what gets you excited? Raven did not stop talking about the giant bags of Skinny Pop popcorn that he got on sale.
2: You know what low-key gets me pumped up?
0: What?
2: It's like when I'm filling up my gas tank and I take all the tissues and napkins that are in the doors of my car and I put those in the trash. Low-key pumped up. That means I'm getting old, because who rides around and has tissues in their car anyways? Teenagers don't have tissues.
0: No, they don't have boogers.
2: They never need to blow their nose. Never. Why do people of a certain age always have to? And we always have tissues with lotion at the ready.
0: Kathy wrote on our social media at Anna and Raven on our Facebook page. She wrote, you know you're getting older when an empty handicap stall in the ladies' room gets you excited. Me too, girlfriend.
2: It's like an apartment.
0: Oh, I love it.
2: Luxury, here we go.
0: I always wonder, I'm like, am I bad? Because I always pick the bigger stall if it's open, if it's available.
2: I mean, you're bad if somebody comes in and needs to use it.
0: All right, purse is so big. And usually, I just put it right on the thing.
2: If they got a hook there. Yes. I love it when they have the little sink in there, too.
0: Oh, yeah.
2: Real
0: absolutely.
2: Nice.
0: Absolutely.
2: Real
0: but
2: nice.
0: But then I wonder, if I go out into the main stall area, do they think I didn't wash my hands? Like, they don't know that there's... Anyway, 1-800-330-9999. You know you're getting older when what gets you excited?
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11: Mostly sunny skies and warmer fours here today. Temperatures this afternoon climbing up through the middle, even upper part of the 80s. Fair to partly cloudy skies here tonight, low 60s. Sunny and hot for tomorrow as we finish out the weekend. There is about a 30% chance for a late day shower or storm to finish the weekend. High temperatures tomorrow all the way up to around 90. Sunny and hot Monday. Again, a slight chance for a late day shower or storm around 90. I'm Ken Boone with the Weather Channel.
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0: Northwest Georgia's number one, Q102. You know you're getting older when what gets you excited? Raven could not stop talking about the sale that he got on Skinny Pop popcorn. Like, he kept talking about it for days. And I was like, Raven, this is literally what elderly people do, is brag about coupons and the amount of money they save.
1: No coupon. $4.39 straight member savings at Costco. But that huge bag. Yeah. I honestly wanted to call my friends. But instead, I just bought like 8 bags.
0: And talked to me endlessly about it.
1: It filled my trunk with popcorn.
0: 1-800-330-9999. You know you're getting older when blank gets you excited. Beatrice.
2: Well, you know, I never thought that I would say this. Never in a million years. But I get excited every night at 9:30 because I know that's when I take my medicine and it makes me sleepy. And I know that that's when I'm going to sleep. And I just look forward to it. After waking up and doing all the things that I have to do to be an adult, I look forward to 9:30. It's my favorite time of the night.
0: I understand.
2: I have medicine time.
0: I have these vitamins that are gummies. And I have to take 2 every single night. And to me, it's like candy. They taste like, you know, they're berry flavored.
1: Yeah.
0: It's like I get to have dessert every night before bed. And I can't wait to take them. And that's how pathetic my life is.
1: You're getting amped up over chewable Flintstones.
0: Oh, yeah.
1: It's great.
0: So good. Wayne, you know you're getting older when you get excited about what?
3: I change my dish sponge every few days now because I love taking a fresh one out the package. It's bouncy. The scrubber is tight. I'm going to get every little particle off. My plates are going to be shining. I'll be singing, whistling to the window in front of my sink.
1: I understand what you're saying there. The little indulgences that everybody else would think are ridiculous. A new bag of socks. I think the world can relate, Anna. Yeah. And it's just a simple little thing that you do for yourself. New underwear. I wear pricey underwear now. I love new underwear.
0: Oh, you fancy?
1: I got like 4 pairs in there right now that are like, they still have the tags on them. Wow. And they're not like super fancy, just, you know, they're comfortable.
0: Are they what are they called? The
1: Tommy John.
0: Tommy John.
1: I like the Tommy
0: Paul
1: John.
0: Paul likes those too.
1: Yeah, my grandfather-in-law, he's all Mr. Duluth. And then my dad, my father-in-law, he's got something else that he likes too. But fancy underwear is a man's jewelry past a certain age.
0: I agree. My husband gets so excited for those new underwear when they show up.
1: Yeah,
0: he's like, stop
1: skin,
0: buying
1: man.
0: Me jockey. I wear these now. I'm like, listen, when it's Christmas and your birthday, you'll get
1: right.
0: a new pair. But every
1: 30
0: other
1: bucks
0: time,
1: a pair, I don't know.
0: Yeah, your jockeys is what you're getting.
1: You got to get them on sale, man.
0: Yeah. Wyona, you know you're getting older when blank gets you excited.
4: When those long CVS receipts come out with tons of coupons, that's when you know.
0: Now they go on the app, too. You can choose the phone number, and it'll get like sent to your email or app or something like that. I have a problem with those coupons because they always expire like in 2 days. Like, you could use them the following day, but then they're only good for like a day or two. It's like too much pressure to have those things.
4: Yep, they expire very quickly.
1: Eric, you know you're getting older when this gets you excited.
5: Yeah, well, going to bed at night is exciting. And no one is there with me. Then I know I'm getting older.
1: You mean like, so you sleep in a separate space than your partner?
5: Yeah.
1: Yeah.
5: And I'm excited about that.
1: Right. You got no problem with it. Right. Sleep divorce, sleep separation. Right.
5: Yep.
0: Do you sleep in the middle of the bed when you're by yourself?
5: You know, I try to start there. And then I ended up back on, quote, my side of the bed where I used to be for the last thousands of years anyway.
0: Me too.
1: Yeah, but then you don't have to hear anybody else. You don't have to get nudged or kicked or anything like that. It's heaven, really.
0: It's an exciting time when you go to bed all to yourself.
1: Yeah, it's also the 1950s.
5: And if I had thought about it and somebody said, you know, 20 years from now, this is what's going to happen. Nah, I would have said, that's not exciting.
1: Right. You would have thought it was everything bad.
0: Q102.
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6: 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Got a few mean text messages and mean emails when I complained about my Mother's Day gift.
7: Mean or meme?
6: Mean. They were mad at me because I... So my... My teenager, on Saturday night before Mother's Day, I said, oh, did you get me anything for Mother's Day? Like, you know, half joking. I don't want anything expensive. Like, don't think I'm like one of those ritzy people. I just want something with meaning. Like, make me something.
7: You know what? Allow me for a minute. You're a grown-up, and your daughter is very well put together. She's not a child.
6: So anyway, she didn't get me anything. So she went to go get gas, quote-unquote, get gas at 10 o'clock at night on Saturday night. She came back, which had to be the only thing the gas station was selling is those crystal balls that have the rose inside. You know what I'm talking about? Like, you see them at grocery stores.
7: But it's not a small one. It's like half the size of a bowling ball. I mean, my gas station does not have these.
6: So I was like, what is this? Like, you just went and bought last minute whatever you could because you realized, like, you didn't get me anything. So I said, oh, this is a crystal ball. I might as well learn from an Etsy witch on how to use it and hone my powers. Yeah.
7: Other people can save their judgment on your comments about your Mother's Day gift, but maybe your clairvoyant powers.
6: You should be
7: powers.
6: Thankful that you have healthy children. No, I am thankful. I love them very much, but I thought it'd be nice if they could make me a macaroni necklace or a card. But anyway, now we have this magic orb here, and we figured the only way to utilize it is by having a Etsy witch come on to teach us the powers.
7: I don't know how I feel about this.
6: It's coming up next.
7: Q102.

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1: There's been a huge surge of Etsy witches and people that are providing their services, psychic mediums, on Etsy. But that's not all that Angela Richardson does. You can find her online at psychicmediumangela.com. Angela, first off, I want to say that I received a crystal ball with a rose for it for Mother's Day inside.
0: You going to start off by telling her that you guys are colleagues now? Is that what you're going to do?
1: All right. Here I have my crystal ball. I did not ask for this. And at first I wasn't happy with it because I was like, what is this thing? But now I realize it's to unlock my powers. And I'm hoping you'll help me do that.
0: It's some sort of oracle.
1: Yeah.
2: So one of the great things about any kind of handheld aid that we have is it's not even necessarily the item itself. It's a focal point. So it helps us to focus our vision, our energy, our intentions. I love that it's a crystal ball. I have lots of them.
0: So what you're saying is it allows you to channel your powers, like, say, a hypnotist might use a clock or something like that.
2: Yes, there are so many different tools that are available to unlock our power, per se.
0: Angela, I had no idea people selling their services on Etsy and whatnot was a thing until Anna told me this like 15 minutes ago. Like, I didn't think things like this were for sale unless we were like, I had to seek you out or find you.
1: Do you make magic spells? Because I would love to buy one.
2: Short answer, yes. A little bit longer answer is I'm not always sure I would call them spells. Intention jars, absolutely. And I also teach people how to make them. As far as like the selling things online, everything is energy. Now, I'm not going to say that everybody you come into contact with on any of the platforms, I'm not going to say that they're all legit. I've got people that are impersonating me all of the time.
1: Huh.
0: Oh, Anna's wearing a cape, just so you know. Anna's wearing a cape.
1: No, I'm also becoming a psychic medium. I have a crystal ball.
0: Okay.
1: Angela's teaching me how to do it, right?
0: All right.
1: So I have to focus all my energy into my crystal ball that has a rose inside of it. And I also have fortune-telling cards, so I can use that. I just let the energy flow through me, right? That's how I do it?
2: So one of the things that I do want to mention is you have a crystal ball with a rose in it.
1: Oh.
2: The rose inside of it signifies love.
1: Good.
2: Whether it's self-love, it is love for others. It is very much a love thing.
0: Mm-hmm.
2: So if you're looking for something that has nothing to do with love, you might not get the answers that you want. Once you are clear and you're focused and you have all that and you ask your question, then you either meditate on it or you just allow the information to come.
1: Perfect. I 100% can do this.
0: All right,
2: you absolutely can.
0: You
2: got to
0: do it right now. What happens next?
1: Next, we're gonna take callers live, and I'm going to use my new oracle. I'm gonna channel all my love, especially if you have a love thing. Please call.
0: I feel like this could be the end of the program.
1: Right, and we're gonna go from there.
0: What,
1: Angela? If people want to find you, I know you've written books. I know you've done all these great things. Where do they go?
2: PsychicMediumAngela.com or AuthorAngelaNicole.com. And I do want to discuss the word witch. It has such a negative connotation to it. And one of the reasons that it is growing and quickly right now is because women are taking their power back.
1: Oh, it's not necessarily
2: feminism, but women are tired of being told that our voices are not important enough to be heard. So those that are embracing that title of witch, that is simply them taking their power back. It is them saying, enough, I have a voice and I need to be heard.
1: You can just call me Witch Anna from now on. I like it.
0: I'm sorry, I didn't hear a word she said. I was over here sharpening my stakes, getting my torches ready. I'm calling all my guy friends. Group text coming out. We're in trouble. We're being hunted. Oh, my gosh.
1: All right. Well, thank you, Angela. We appreciate you taking the time so much. All right. And if you want me to do your reading right now, call 1-800-330-9999. I've got my cards here. I've got my crystal ball, and I've got my cape on. Q102.
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1: Psychic Witch Anna. That's what you have to call me from now on, Raven. For Mother's Day, my daughter went to a gas station at 10:30 at night and found a crystal orb with one of those roses inside. And that was my Mother's Day gift. And I was upset about it because I thought it, you know, really didn't have any meaningful, like, meanings behind it.
2: Yeah, but now you got to pivot. Right. You got to, you know, find something for it to be useful for.
1: She told me yesterday that the flower lives in it forever, like her love for me. So I'll take that. She's very clever.
2: Is she still upset or is now she's lightening up?
1: Well, she's upset that I was upset.
2: Yeah.
1: You know, but it's fine. I'll survive it. But anyway, so now we had an Etsy witch come on to teach me how to use this crystal orb so I can cast spells and read the future.
2: That's responsible. If you're going to go ahead and wield power, you ought to have some sort of training, I'm guessing.
1: Exactly. And there's so many of these Etsy witches now. Like for $24.99, you can get a spell.
2: Unbeknownst to me, but I'm learning something.
1: So if you would like for me to read your fortune, you can call right now, 1-800-330-9999, and I'll use my new powers.
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1: I am an Etsy witch now. I've gotten prepped on what to do. I'm here with my cape on. I have my crystal ball here. Hello, what is your name?
2: Susan.
1: Susan, hold on. Can you send me the vibes through the phone while I touch my crystal ball here?
0: I'm just going to ask the question as devil's advocate. Wouldn't you know Susan's name?
1: Susan. Susan, do you drive a car?
2: I do.
1: I thank you. Let me tell you a little bit about your car. It's a white car. Is it a white?
2: Yeah. It is. Yeah.
1: It's a four-door.
2: Uh-huh.
1: Okay. Am I doing a good...
0: I'm just wondering whether or not Susan's lying. That's what I'm doing. But keep going. I want to hear you get a little bit more descript.
1: Susan, you have two children.
2: I have three, actually.
1: Oh, no, I didn't see the one in the back seat.
0: Yeah,
1: she is
0: leaning out of the way.
1: Yeah, hold on. Let me get my cards here, my tarot cards. I'm going to read your fortune. It says here...
0: Four-door car, three
1: the
0: kids.
1: Lion presses a sudden shock from bad news. You have bad news on the way. I'm so sorry. That's what it says.
0: You are not qualified to tell her these things.
1: We just had an Etsy witch on. Yes, I am, and I have a crystal ball that my daughter gave me for Mother's Day.
0: I'm sure your rest of your day is going to be fine, but certainly when you're pulling out of parking lots over the next 24 to 48 hours...
1: In your Honda.
0: You want to look both ways.
1: In your white Honda with your three children.
0: Is it a Honda?
2: It's a Hyundai.
0: It's a Hyundai.
1: I mean, what do you want? The gods are confused.
0: I mean, there's three kids here. Frankly, you should have third row seating. Okay? So technically, it would be an SUV, not a car.
1: I have the Ace of Hearts, and it says, the fox in close proximity, distrust of acquaintances who are seeking to betray you.
0: What?
1: Don't trust anyone.
0: What does that mean?
1: Don't trust anyone, Susan. All right. Is there anything else you'd like for me to read for you before we move on?
2: No, this is enlightening and not great, but I'll take it with me.
0: This feels so irresponsible.
1: Best of luck to you, Susan. Thank you.
2: There we go. Thank you.
1: All right.
0: That woman is going to be fine. Mm-hmm. All right?
1: Okay. Hello? Who is this?
3: Hey, this is Jason.
1: Hey, Jason. Let me just get some vibe from you. Oh, a single man. Oh, but there's a woman that you're interested in. Am I right, Jason?
3: Yeah. There's a girl at work, yeah.
1: Oh, look at me! Look at me, I'm a witch! I'm a witch!
0: All right, I mean, the fact is, if he was alone, you know, I mean, it's a safe guess that he'd like to meet somebody at some point in his life, but okay.
1: First of all, to ask me a question that only I would know as with this crystal ball here that my daughter gave me for Mother's Day.
3: Is she single?
1: Hold on. The powers are coming.
0: I mean, it's a 50-50 shot.
1: Does she wear a ring on her wedding finger?
0: Mm-hmm. But you can't ask that question. He asked you a question. You answer yes or no.
1: If she does not, she is single.
0: Are you asking the crystal ball? She has her eyes closed, man, and she's wavering around. I don't know if she's actually about to pass out or answer your question.
1: Hold on. Let me ask my fortune telling playing cards.
0: Do that.
1: It's a five of hearts. It says, the moon when near is a good omen. It predicts fortune. When distant, it exposure of your secrets. The moon is very far away right now, so I...
0: But it's got to come closer, because that would be good.
1: Yeah, I think she's single. Good luck to you.
0: Is she single? Is she single?
1: Yeah.
0: Is she single? Do you know, sir? I mean, have you... Do you know?
3: I don't know if she's single.
0: Oh, I mean, so he can't even answer the question. We don't know if you could be completely off base.
1: I'm
0: 100%. You could be 100%.
1: Right. I am right. Look at my powers here. Look at my powers.
0: Q102.
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1: Have you been struggling with making meaningful relationships? It might not be you. It might not even be the people you're trying to connect with. It might be where you're doing it. So hopefully you have some toilet paper. We've got some good news, and it's coming up next.
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14: weather. With sunshine and winds out of the south on this Saturday, the high should approach 87 degrees, then increasing clouds overnight with a low falling to 61. After a sunny start to Sunday, there may be an isolated shower thunderstorm during the afternoon, and it will be hotter tomorrow with a high near 90. And more of the same Monday, some early sun giving way to a few isolated afternoon thunderstorms as the high gets close to 90 again. I'm Jeff Marr from the Weather Channel.

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1: Think about a time you made a deep connection with somebody. You realized, oh, this is somebody that I could be friends with and have like a long-term relationship with, or could be friends with mine for a lifetime, right?
2: Sure.
1: Were you in a bathroom when that happened?
2: Most likely not. I'm going to answer for myself on that one. I'm going to say no.
1: Raven, producer Sophia, producer Justin, they have found, according to an actual scientific study, women find that they spill the real tea in the ladies' room, and that most women admit that they've had meaningful conversations with their girls in the bathroom.
2: I'm going to feel like we're at a gender deficit on this one. As guys, yeah, we typically do not talk all that much in the bathroom, and if we do, it's superficial, it's surface, it's over in four sentences.
1: Really?
2: Yeah, statement, response, see you later.
1: Two-thirds of women say that they've made new friends in a public bathroom. Sophia, I find this to be 100% accurate.
3: I do too.
1: When was the last time you talked to somebody in a bathroom and became friends?
3: 2 weeks ago, my friends and I were in the bathroom together, people that

0: I had already previously been friends with, and we met three new people. We were in the bathroom for an hour.
1: Yep. 100%.
2: This is a thing that would absolutely never happen
0: not
2: with
0: to
2: men.
0: Much, not
2: I have
0: to mention,
2: never made a friend in the bathroom. Never once.
0: The bathroom was probably 4 by 4 feet.
1: Yeah.
0: It was tiny, and we were all on top of each other, but we stayed in there for most of the time we were out.
1: Yeah.
2: Seven people just hiding in that bathroom.
1: Yeah. Yeah, there's an average of 4 positive connections have been made with strangers per month, it says, for women.
2: Oh, my gosh.
1: I don't know if I've had that many, but I've certainly had a lot. There's women that I have met in the bathroom that we've exchanged business cards, that we, like, talk to each other on social media, that we support each other as women now. And it all happened when we were washing our hands standing in a bathroom.
2: Again, never in the history of men has this taken place.
1: Shout out
2: Not
1: to my girl,
2: once.
1: Riley. I met her at the morning show boot camp, and then she was looking for a new gig, and like she started a podcast, and next thing we knew, like it was 20 minutes later, we were late to the session, and like, I like that girl. We're friends. It's an interesting
0: it
1: thing.
0: It works.
1: Justin, you ever talk to other guys in a bathroom, make deep, meaningful conversations?
3: No.
1: Have you thought about it?
3: I think about making jokes all the time.
1: Oh, you're that guy.
3: Yeah.
1: Yeah.
3: But no deep, meaningful conversations. My deep, meaningful connections have all happened in other places, just not a bathroom.
2: Justin and I know each other. We have an established relationship. We are friends. When we talk to each other in the bathroom, 4 sentences. I'm telling you, max, and
1: so
2: it's over.
1: Even when you talk, when you're in this bathroom, 100%. With the other guys that work here, 100%. You don't talk?
2: 100%. Every single time, those conversations are over.
1: If I run into Dee, Melissa, Ruth, or Pam in the bathroom, Amanda, we're in there for 20 minutes. Mm-hmm. Minimum.
2: Nope.
1: Minimum.
2: Nope.
0: Sometimes we meet in the bathroom.
1: Yeah.
3: I've paused conversations going into the bathroom with someone going in at the same time, taking care of whatever needs taken care of, and then come back out and picked up the conversation, write the same sentence outside the door again.
2: That's right.
1: That's weird.
2: Thank you.
1: All right. So here's what I thought we would do. Because we are a show and we like to grow with each other and we want to grow more to love each other every day, I have written questions that ChatGPT has suggested.
2: This is getting uncomfortable.
1: ChatGPT, I asked it, what are good questions that friends should ask each other to learn more about each other? I've written these random questions down and each of us will take turns going into the bathroom. Sophia and I, Raven and Justin, will separately go into the women's room and the men's room and we'll see.
2: Thanks for clarifying.
1: Right. Who's building a stronger relationship? It's coming up next.
2: Q102.
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1: If you feel like you have a hard time connecting with people and you want to make more meaningful relationships, it's probably because you're doing it in the wrong place. They found that the reason why women are better at making relationships is because they talk to other women in the bathroom.
2: How's that working out for you, though?
1: Great. I've met so many nice ladies in the bathroom.
2: Okay.
1: If I'm at a bar or at a restaurant, next thing I know, I walk into the bathroom by myself. I walk out with a new friend. It works all the time.
2: It's enhanced your life.
1: Oh, my gosh.
2: Mm-hmm. What if you have a great conversation with somebody in the bathroom?
1: Yeah.
2: You think you're going to be friends for life, and then they only wash their hands for like 2 seconds. They're one of those people that just like dips their fingers in the water.
1: Well, you know, take it day by day.
2: Right.
1: But producer Sophia and I thought we would model for you men, Raven and producer Justin, how to make friendships in the bathroom. So we're heading to the bathroom coming up next.
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0: Northwest Georgia's number one, Q102.
1: When was the last time you made a really great friend? An instant connection that you shared with somebody? Was it in the bathroom? According to a new theory, girls make meaningful relationships up to 4 times a month inside the ladies' room. Guys, for my part, I say this never, ever happens. Now Anna and producer Sophia have headed to the restroom, and we're going to find out whether or not they're having deep, meaningful conversations.
2: Yeah, we're in the bathroom. We're kind of sad there's nobody else in here for us to be friends with.
1: I mean, it is a workspace. You do have the random questions, right, in a hat or something like that. You're going to pull one of those questions?
2: Yeah, I have them written down. These are the random questions that we ask ChatGPT. All right, Sophia, what is something that people misunderstand about you?
3: Probably they probably don't believe me when I tell them that I'm an athlete because the amount that I eat a lot.
2: I mean, I know that's true, because remember when we were doing the Michael Jackson thing where you had to spin 3 times?
3: But I don't spin like Michael Jackson for everyone.
2: You only spin like Michael Jackson for me. That's so sweet. She was so good. She almost did 3 full spins. That was impressive. Only an athlete could do that.
3: Thank you. It was my first time, too.
2: Thank you. That was amazing. I can't believe you did that for me. Look at us. We're building a connection in the bathroom, Raven.
1: Now watch your hands.
2: People always misunderstand me because they think that I'm mean, but I'm not mean. I'm just concentrating, and I think that's a problem.
3: Like, straightforward, like...
2: Yeah, like, I don't like fluff. Like, I don't know. Like, I like black and white. Like, just do what you're supposed to do, and let's just do it well and better than everybody else. And I don't know why people think that makes me mean.
3: I don't either. But some people do say you have an RBF.
2: I do have an RBF, and that's just because it's my face. I try all the time to fake smile, but that feels ingenuine.
3: I don't think you have an RBF.
2: Thank you. I appreciate that very much. This is working. I don't know what do you guys think from the studio?
1: I'm not getting that same sensation. I'm sorry. Justin, are you?
4: I'm hearing a warm, glowing kind of fuzz going on.
1: All right. I love that you said that. I'm just concentrating. I love that.
4: That I can relate to. I say that all the time. I just concentrate.
1: Yeah. There's nothing wrong with me. I'm not in a bad mood. Nah. I'm just thinking as she runs you over like a bulldozer.
2: No one asked you to critique my answer, Raven.
1: I love it.
2: No,
1: you know what?
2: Asked you.
1: This is why we don't have co-ed bathrooms like old nightclubs. This is why we don't.
2: This is why you guys should pay attention, because we're bonding in here and becoming friends, and you guys are going to have to do this too. Women know what they're doing. Women make relationships in bathrooms.
1: Okay. All right.
2: Sophia,
1: well,
2: what are you the most proud of surviving?
3: I am most proud of surviving. Oh, God. That's really deep for a bathroom.
1: I was going to say, it seems like it almost got really real in there.
4: Yeah.
3: I am most proud of surviving my senior year of high school being shut down by a pandemic.
2: Oh, that was tough. That was a hard thing to go through. And now with the Hanta virus, like,
3: exactly.
2: Yeah,
3: I just got to take it all again.
2: No, don't say that. No, it's not going to go through that.
1: Yeah, I will ignore it.
2: All right, guys. You're going to ignore the Hanta virus?
1: That's what I'm going to do.
2: That's why you're not making a deep, meaningful conversation in the bathroom.
1: I'm going to survive it. I'm going to go beyond
2: it. No friends, Raven.
1: All right.
2: Well, listen. You guys are going to go into the bathroom next, and you're going to see if you can also make deep, meaningful conversation, okay?
1: Oh, can't wait. Can't wait.
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0: Q102. Deep, meaningful relationships for women are made in the bathroom, according to a new study. And when I read that, I giggled because all the girls know it's true. You go to the bathroom, and next thing you know, you strike up a conversation with somebody. 15 minutes later, you have each other's phone numbers. You're showing pictures of your kids to each other on your phone.
1: So strange to me.
0: And now you're friends on Facebook and Instagram.
1: How about go back to your table? It's dinner time. Well, how about that?
0: That's not really how it works.
1: Seriously.
0: And they say that that's why women have more meaningful, deep relationships is because they're made in the bathroom. So producer Sophia and I went to the bathroom and we showed Raven and producer Justin how it's done. How do you talk in the bathroom? How do you make those connections? And next, we're going to send them to the toilet and we're going to see if they can mimic exactly the magic that just happened.
1: Yeah, I don't know.
0: What do you mean you don't know?
1: I don't know. I don't know if we can. I don't know if it's natural for men to just recreate that. I don't know.
0: It just happens organically. Watch. You'll see. It's coming up. Q102.
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12: Temperatures heating up here this weekend. Sunny and warmer today. Temperatures this afternoon climbing up to the middle to even upper part of the 80s. Fair to partly cloudy skies here tonight. Low 60s. Sunny and hot for Sunday. Temperatures tomorrow afternoon all the way up to around 90 degrees. There is a slight chance for a late day shower or storm to finish the weekend. Sunny and hot Monday with a stray late day storm possible around 90. I'm Ken Boone with the Weather Channel.

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1: The most meaningful relationship for women usually happens in the bathroom. That's according to one scientific study. Producer Sophia and I are here in the studio because we know that.
2: We do.
1: We've been in the bathroom with women that we've met at our restaurants. I've exchanged business cards with them and talked to them all the time. Like, that's where women talk, in the bathroom, for whatever reason.
2: I could be anywhere. I could be at the mall. I could be at a restaurant, church, anywhere, and yep. I'll befriend anyone.
1: Raven and producer Justin didn't understand that. So we're doing a scientific study where we've sent them to the bathroom here at the office, and we've given them questions that ChatGPT has deemed to be good questions to ask friends to deepen your relationship. Raven, are you there?
3: Yes, we are standing in the men's room right now. Unfortunately, we also don't have company. It's just Justin and I. But I thought, you know, to make the experience a little bit more, I don't know, forward and whatnot, the two of us could enter into the larger handicap stall together.
1: Oh, that's good. Hold hands while you're there. That usually helps.
3: No, I'm not going to hold hands. We don't need to do that for your fun.
1: All right.
3: Get in here in this space.
1: All right, get into the handicap stall. Go ahead. All right, do you have the questions with you?
3: It's a tight fit, but we're good here.
1: Okay.
3: Oh, somebody left a gift.
1: Ew. Disgusting, Raven.
3: All right, let's see here. We're going to pick from the questions.
1: Okay.
3: We have multiple choices here. The question is, Justin, what's something you've changed your mind about as you've gotten older?
4: Something I've changed my mind about, how bad it would be to get older.
3: Okay, so you're enjoying getting older is what you're saying.
4: No, but it's just not as bad as I thought.
3: Okay. Deep. What do you like about being older?
4: I don't feel a day older than the day I graduated college.
3: It's funny.
4: So I like the fact that even though, like, naturally my body is aging, my mind is still way back there, and I still feel in spirit that age.
3: Yeah, translation for me, if I apply that to myself, would be that I'm still an immature guy. But, you know, there's that. Kids. So when I was younger, I didn't feel like I could handle kids in any way, shape, or form. Like, if a kid threw a tantrum or whatever, I don't know how to deal with that. I just have to walk away from that whole situation. And now that I'm older, like, I can handle kids. It's adult tantrums that I can't handle.
4: Well, yeah.
3: Okay. Give me another question.
1: Do you feel like we're growing? Don't you feel closer
4: I'm trying
1: right now?
4: Eye contact too.
3: He's looking at me deep in the eye.
4: I think eye contact is very important in this situation.
1: In the men's room. Go ahead. What's another question?
3: Okay. Next question. What?

0: do you wish people asked you more often? I wish people would ask me what I want to do, where I would like to be, what I would like to see in the next, 10, 15 years, instead of always telling me what it is that they want or what it is their plans are. Maybe I don't have a plan yet. Maybe I don't have a plan because nobody's asked me my plan, and I have had no time to put together my plan.
1: Now hold Justin's hand.
0: I'm not going to hold his hand.
1: It'd make you feel so much closer right now as you're sharing this information. Look him in the eye and hold his hand.
0: Did you hold her hand?
1: In the hand.
0: Hold her hand?
1: The whole time. Right, Sophia?
2: Right, it wasn't even our first time either.
1: Right, we always hold hands in
0: back. I'm lying. I'm going to touch his hands. That's what I'll do. Okay, we're touching hands.
1: All right.
0: But we're not holding them.
1: Perfect. Don't you feel better? Don't you feel close?
0: I mean, he didn't even answer.
1: We should have all our meetings in the bathroom. That's what we should do. From now on, forget the conference room. Every Monday, 10 a.m., we are going to the bathroom.
0: Well, I have a built-in chair, so there's that.
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1: It's like Motivation Wednesday. You know when you read something in the news and it just makes you feel bad about yourself?
2: Yeah, I've been there. Okay.
1: So that happened earlier today, and it made me reframe the entire way I'm planning my summer. And I think that it may do that for a lot of people, too. It's coming up next.
2: Okay. Yep. Mm-hmm. Q102.

0: Q102.
1: When was the last time you had fun? You had just pure laughing, having a good time, fun. The specific time. They found that over half of Americans don't even remember the last time they had fun. There's no fun in their lives anymore.
0: That's sad. On the other hand, y'all sound mopey. Like, get out there, have some fun.
1: But
0: all
1: what,
0: right?
1: Like, what is...
0: Change your life up to do something fun.
1: You plan things that are, in theory, supposed to be fun, but when do you actually have fun? That's the question. Raven, producer Sophia, Justin, I wanted to talk about this because when I read that this morning, I thought to myself... When was the last time I had fun?
0: Yeah.
1: You know, like, you're happy. We have a good time. We laugh a lot at work. But when was the last time you truly went and did something that, like completed you? You, like, smiled.
0: Well, so what's those parameters, though? Does it have to be an activity? Or it could be the gathering of people or whatever
1: fun.
0: That you did together?
1: You had fun.
0: Well, man camping. I mean, I laughed harder than maybe I've ever laughed in my entire life the first night. I swear I laughed so hard. And when I just... And another example, just getting back from Vegas, I mean, I had night after night after night where it was just the absolute best fun time, including when the comedian from Bad Apple sat on my live friend's lap and did half the show from there. That was a good time.
1: That's fun.
0: That was definitely fun.
1: Sophia, when was the last time you had fun?
2: Yeah, I totally disagree with those Americans. Like,
0: right.
2: Americans,
1: oh my God.
0: Those Americans that aren't having fun suck.
2: Yeah, I have fun all the time, but... last month, my boyfriend and I went to Epcot. I don't think I've ever had more fun in my entire life. It was like 9 a.m. to 9 p.m. My cheeks hurt from smiling.
0: Did you drink around the world? Did you do that?
2: Of course.
0: Yeah. Okay.
2: Of course I did.
0: And you made it. You made
2: I
0: it
2: did.
0: The whole way?
2: Yeah. I strategically Woo! Had a lot of food and water in between, like the responsible girl that I am.
0: Good. Yeah. I say I'm going to make it and do all those things that you said. And then by 5, I'm like, take me back to the hotel.
2: Yeah.
1: Yeah. Our bosses, when
0: I'll
1: I first
0: have to do
1: started.
0: Canada
1: here,
0: tomorrow.
1: many years ago when I started, our bosses said, if you ever bring this show to number one, we'll go to Epcot and drink around the world together.
0: What?
1: Yeah.
0: What promise did they make with that? They didn't do that when I was here.
1: Yep, that was a promise that was made that was never caught on. I also asked if we could all make everybody here from work go to one of those murder mystery hotels where we had to stay overnight.
0: No, I'll skip that.
1: Also, things that have never happened that I'm just keeping tabs of for one day.
0: Okay.
1: Yeah, those would be fun things to do. Mm-hmm. I didn't have that fun yet.
0: Yeah, producer Justin, last time you had real fun.
3: 2 weeks ago, one of my all-time favorite movies was being re-released for a one-time showing in the theater. To celebrate some anniversary. And I caught it, and I caught that it was coming, and I said, you know what I'm going to do? I'm going to take a day, and I'm going to go treat myself to the movie. I went by myself.
0: You went by yourself.
3: I got
0: and
3: the
0: had the most fun ever.
3: And I could not have been happier. I was thrilled to be in a theater watching it on the big screen.
0: What was it?
3: The Silence of the Lambs.
1: That's why you took a day off last week?
0: That is perfect.
1: Weird. All right.
0: What a fun day.
1: Can you imagine just walking into a movie at 1 o'clock in the afternoon by yourself to
0: Great
1: see
0: movie.
1: Silence of the Lambs?
0: Great movie.
1: Yep. You know what? You guys all have fun. I don't have fun.
0: No.
1: Why don't I have fun? Is it because I have kids? Is it because I have kids?
0: Kids
1: is that why
0: fun?
1: I don't have fun anymore?
0: I mean, tightly wound.
1: I'm very tightly wound.
0: Yeah.
1: But I'm not alone. Americans say that you can't really have fun because there's burnout. Mm-hmm. Screen time contributes to not having fun anymore.
0: Yeah.
1: There's less in-person socialization, busy schedules. I was like, oh, you know when I had fun? I had fun when I went to Nashville. We had when all our girls turned 16.
0: Our girls' trip.
1: Do you know I realized that was last March? Not March a couple months ago. Last March.
0: That's a long time.
1: Over a year ago.
0: It's a long time.
1: That was the last time I had fun.
0: No, it's time for you to plan another trip,
1: yeah,
0: I guess.
1: So whatever you're doing this summer, try to plan something where you're going to have fun.
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7: With sunshine and winds out of the south on this Saturday, the high should approach 87 degrees, then increasing clouds overnight with a low falling to 61. After a sunny start to Sunday, there may be an isolated shower thunderstorm during the afternoon, and it will be hotter tomorrow with a high near 90, and more the same Monday, some early sun giving way to a few isolated afternoon thunderstorms as the high gets close to 90 again. I'm Jeff Marr from the Weather Channel. Q1.

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8: With sunshine and winds out of the south on this Saturday, the high should approach 87 degrees, then increasing clouds overnight with a low falling to 61. After a sunny start to Sunday, there may be an isolated shower thunderstorm during the afternoon, and it will be hotter tomorrow with a high near 90, and more of the same Monday, some early sun giving way to a few isolated afternoon thunderstorms as the high gets close to 90 again. I'm Jeff Marr from the Weather Channel. Q1.

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11: With sunshine and winds out of the south on this Saturday, the high should approach 87 degrees, then increasing clouds overnight with a low falling to 61. After a sunny start to Sunday, there may be an isolated shower thunderstorm during the afternoon, and it will be hotter tomorrow with a high near 90, and more of the same Monday, some early sun giving way to a few isolated afternoon thunderstorms as the high gets close to 90 again. I'm Jeff Marr from the Weather Channel.
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7: With sunshine and winds out of the south on this Saturday, the high should approach 87 degrees, then increasing clouds overnight with a low falling to 61. After a sunny start to Sunday, there may be an isolated shower thunderstorm during the afternoon, and it will be hotter tomorrow with a high near 90, and more of the same Monday, some early sun giving way to a few isolated afternoon thunderstorms as the high gets close to 90 again. I'm Jeff Marr from the Weather Channel. Q-1-0.

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4: With sunshine and winds out of the south on this Saturday, the high should approach 87 degrees, then increasing clouds overnight with a low falling to 61. After a sunny start to Sunday, there may be an isolated shower thunderstorm during the afternoon, and it will be hotter tomorrow with a high near 90, and more of the same Monday, some early sun giving way to a few isolated afternoon thunderstorms as the high gets close to 90 again. I'm Jeff Marr from the Weather Channel.

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8: With sunshine and winds out of the south on this Saturday, the high should approach 87 degrees, then increasing clouds overnight with a low falling to 61. After a sunny start to Sunday, there may be an isolated shower thunderstorm during the afternoon, and it will be hotter tomorrow with a high near 90, and more of the same Monday, some early sun giving way to a few isolated afternoon thunderstorms as the high gets close to 90 again. I'm Jeff Maher from the Weather Channel. Q102.

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13: Mostly sunny for the rest of the afternoon on this Saturday with a high close to 87 as a light breeze continues up from the south. Clouds will increase tonight with a low of 61. For Sunday and Monday, we'll start off each day with some initial sunshine. Then a few isolated showers and thunderstorms may pop up during the afternoon hours. And temperatures will trend warmer tomorrow and on Monday with highs right around 90. I'm Jeff Marr from the Weather Channel. Q.

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6: With sunshine and winds out of the south on this Saturday, the high should approach 87 degrees, then increasing clouds overnight with a low falling to 61. After a sunny start to Sunday, there may be an isolated shower thunderstorm during the afternoon, and it will be hotter tomorrow with a high near 90, and more of the same Monday, some early sun giving way to a few isolated afternoon thunderstorms as the high gets close to 90 again. I'm Jeff Marr from the Weather Channel. 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
1: $700 is the jackpot for the next Can't Beat Raven. 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

0: boasts me in the 90s versus now. 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
6: Mostly sunny for the rest of the afternoon on this Saturday with a high close to 87 as a light breeze continues up from the south. Clouds will increase tonight with a low of 61. For Sunday and Monday, we'll start off each day with some initial sunshine. Then a few isolated showers and thunderstorms may pop up during the afternoon hours. And temperatures will trend warmer tomorrow and on Monday with highs right around 90. I'm Jeff Maher from the Weather Channel. Q100.

like 10,000 spoons when all you need is a knife. 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And isn't it ironic?

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6: Mostly sunny for the rest of the afternoon on this Saturday with a high close to 87 as a light breeze continues up from the south. Clouds will increase tonight with a low of 61. For Sunday and Monday, we'll start off each day with some initial sunshine. Then a few isolated showers and thunderstorms may pop up during the afternoon hours. And temperatures will trend warmer tomorrow and on Monday with highs right around 90. I'm Jeff Marr from the Weather Channel.

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8: Mostly sunny for the rest of the afternoon on this Saturday with a high close to 87 as a light breeze continues up from the south. Clouds will increase tonight with a low of 61. For Sunday and Monday, we'll start off each day with some initial sunshine. Then a few isolated showers and thunderstorms may pop up during the afternoon hours. And temperatures will trend warmer tomorrow and on Monday with highs right around 90. I'm Jeff Maher from the Weather Channel.
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13: Mostly sunny for the rest of the afternoon on this Saturday with a high close to 87 as a light breeze continues up from the south. Clouds will increase tonight with a low of 61. For Sunday and Monday, we'll start off each day with some initial sunshine. Then a few isolated showers and thunderstorms may pop up during the afternoon hours. And temperatures will trend warmer tomorrow and on Monday with highs right around 90. I'm Jeff Maher from the Weather Channel.

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Mostly sunny for the rest of the afternoon on this Saturday with a high close to 87 as a light breeze continues up from the south. Clouds will increase tonight with a low of 61. For Sunday and Monday, we'll start off each day with some initial sunshine. Then a few isolated showers and thunderstorms may pop up during the afternoon hours. And temperatures will trend warmer tomorrow and on Monday with highs right around 90. I'm Jeff Maher from the Weather Channel.

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5: Mostly sunny for the rest of the afternoon on this Saturday with a high close to 87 as a light breeze continues up from the south. Clouds will increase tonight with a low of 61. For Sunday and Monday, we'll start off each day with some initial sunshine. Then a few isolated showers and thunderstorms may pop up during the afternoon hours. And temperatures will trend warmer tomorrow and on Monday with highs right around 90. I'm Jeff Marr from the Weather Channel. Q-1-0.

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14: weather. Mostly sunny for the rest of the afternoon on this Saturday with a high close to 87 as a light breeze continues up from the south. Clouds will increase tonight with a low of 61. For Sunday and Monday, we'll start off each day with some initial sunshine. Then a few isolated showers and thunderstorms may pop up during the afternoon hours. And temperatures will trend warmer tomorrow and on Monday with highs right around 90. I'm Jeff Maher from the Weather Channel.

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5: Going to hit the upper 80s by Sunday, and it looks like we will be staying there all the way through Thursday. Decent opportunities for rain returning by midweek. We're mostly cloudy, 61 for the low. Sunday, mostly sunny, stray shower, thunderstorm for the afternoon, high of 87. Sunday night, slight chance for showers and storms early, low 63 degrees. I'm Jeff Eno from the Weather Channel. Q-102.

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8: Low 80s and mid 50s, the average high and low respectively. Low 60s is where we're headed tonight, set to go to 61, mostly cloudy. Sunday, mostly sunny, high of 87, stray shower, thunderstorm for the afternoon. Sunday night, just a hint of maybe a stray shower, thunderstorm early, low 63, and then a slight chance of showers and storms for the afternoon Monday with a high 87. Jeff Eno from the Weather Channel. 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

Mostly sunny for the rest of the afternoon on this Saturday with a high close to 87 as a light breeze continues up from the south. Clouds will increase tonight with a low of 61. For Sunday and Monday, we'll start off each day with some initial sunshine. Then a few isolated showers and thunderstorms may pop up during the afternoon hours. And temperatures will trend warmer tomorrow and on Monday with highs right around 90. I'm Jeff Marr from the Weather Channel. Q-1.

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4: Going to hit the upper 80s by Sunday, and it looks like we will be staying there all the way through Thursday. Decent opportunities for rain returning by midweek. We're mostly cloudy, 61 for the low. Sunday, mostly sunny, stray shower, thunderstorm for the afternoon, high of 87. Sunday night, slight chance for showers and storms early, low 63 degrees. I'm Jeff Eno from the Weather Channel. Q1.

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5: Low 80s and mid 50s, the average high and low respectively. Low 60s is where we're headed tonight. Set to go to 61, mostly cloudy. Sunday, mostly sunny, high of 87. Stray shower, thunderstorm for the afternoon. Sunday night, just a hint of maybe a stray shower or thunderstorm early, low 63, and then a slight chance of showers and storms for the afternoon Monday with a high 87. Jeff Eno from the Weather Channel.

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5: weather. Going to hit the upper 80s by Sunday, and it looks like we will be staying there all the way through Thursday. Decent opportunities for rain returning by midweek. We're mostly cloudy, 61 for the low. Sunday, mostly sunny, stray shower, thunderstorm for the afternoon, high of 87. Sunday night, slight chance for showers and storms early, low 63 degrees. I'm Jeff Eno from the Weather Channel. Q100.

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Low 80s and mid 50s, the average high and low respectively. Low 60s is where we're headed tonight, set to go to 61, mostly cloudy. Sunday, mostly sunny, high of 87, stray shower, thunderstorm for the afternoon. Sunday night, just a hint of maybe a stray shower or thunderstorm early, low 63, and then a slight chance of showers and storms for the afternoon Monday with a high 87. Jeff Eno from the Weather Channel.

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6: Going to hit the upper 80s by Sunday, and it looks like we will be staying there all the way through Thursday. Decent opportunities for rain returning by midweek. We're mostly cloudy, 61 for the low. Sunday, mostly sunny, stray shower, thunderstorm for the afternoon, high of 87. Sunday night, slight chance for showers and storms early, low 63 degrees. I'm Jeff Eno from the Weather Channel. Q1.

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2: 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Dakota is so determined. That child doesn't have a chance.
3: Yep. 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
12: Low 80s and mid-50s, the average high and low, respectively. Low 60s is where we're headed tonight, set to go to 61, mostly cloudy. Sunday, mostly sunny, high of 87, stray shower, thunderstorm for the afternoon. Sunday night, just a hint of maybe a stray shower, thunderstorm early, low 63, and then a slight chance of showers and storms for the afternoon Monday with a high 87. Jeff Eno from the Weather Channel. Q102.

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3: We'll see a slight chance for showers and thunderstorms starting Sunday and staying with us, it looks like, through Tuesday before the better opportunities for rain do return by midweek. Mostly cloudy, low 60s. Sunday, mostly sunny, high of 87. Stray shower, thunderstorm for the afternoon. Sunday night, slight chance for shower, thunderstorm for the evening. Mostly clear, low 63. Stray showers and storms on Monday. Jeff Eno from the Weather Channel. 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
4: Under mostly cloudy skies, we drop back to the low 60s. Sunday, mostly sunny, headed up to 87 with a stray shower thunderstorm possible for the afternoon. Low 80s, the average high for this time of year. Sunday night, maybe a stray shower thunderstorm early, mostly clear, low 63. And then Monday, slight chance of showers and storms for the afternoon. Sunny, high of 87 degrees. I'm Jeff Eno from the Weather Channel. 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
1: $700 is the jackpot for the next Can't Beat Raven. 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
13: Low 80s and mid-50s, the average high and low, respectively. Low 60s is where we're headed tonight, set to go to 61, mostly cloudy. Sunday, mostly sunny, high of 87, stray shower, thunderstorm for the afternoon. Sunday night, just a hint of maybe a stray shower, thunderstorm early, low 63, and then a slight chance of showers and storms for the afternoon Monday with a high 87. Jeff Eno from the Weather Channel. Q.

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We'll see a slight chance for showers and thunderstorms starting Sunday and staying with us, it looks like, through Tuesday before the better opportunities for rain do return by midweek. Mostly cloudy, low 60s. Sunday, mostly sunny, high of 87. Stray shower, thunderstorm for the afternoon. Sunday night, slight chance for shower, thunderstorm for the evening. Mostly clear, low 63. Stray showers and storms on Monday. Jeff Eno from the Weather Channel.

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14: On a mostly cloudy skies, we drop back to the low 60s. Sunday, mostly sunny, headed up to 87 with a stray shower or thunderstorm possible for the afternoon. Low 80s, the average high for this time of year. Sunday night, maybe a stray shower or thunderstorm early, mostly clear, low 63. And then Monday, slight chance of showers and storms for the afternoon. Sunny, high of 87 degrees. I'm Jeff Eno from the Weather Channel.